0: is go home and ready now. Thank you, no one.
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0: Copy. Camus 11 route to St. Mary's ER 20 for a patient to return home. There's 26-year-old female, no special equipment. 11 copy. 1802 break. Engine 3 Emma's 13 route to Paradise Valley, space number 201. I believe we had a Spanish-speaking caller. They were calling for a neighbor that has fallen, a 73-year-old male, and he was on the ground since 11 o'clock. They are conscious and talking to the RP, unknown specific injuries. Be good to. 1802. Staging graduation station 1.
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0: Ambulance 1, respond to 5th Street in Maine. 5th in Maine for a patient who had passed out. Be a coaching request from law enforcement. 1803. Ambulance searching, copy. Engine 3, I'll show you clear.
2: Authority of the PD, break. Engine's a looking vehicle last seen in the area of Spectrum at 632 Market Street. An intoxicated female in the store and went out to her vehicle is now westbound through the parking lot in a blue minivan. Plate David Queen Robert Nora 37 break. A teenage female in the passenger seat. They're driving through the school's parking lot and that plate is returned clear and valid on a 2013 Dodge Grand Caravan Terry Ford 2828. And I was looking at 1803.
0: Ambulance 1 route to 5th Street in Maine for the event downtown. This will be behind the stage. You can just walk into the back. Unknown aged male patient. He passed out. He is now conscious and breathing. We do have law enforcement on the same request. Could you?
1: Copy.
0: 1804.

0: 다음이 예약하시는 상태는?
1: 여행시중.
0: 3456. 3456. Can you clear me warning and then start me a confident check at Martin Mortuary now with a subject sleeping on North End?
1: Yes.

0: 3476.
1: 76.
0: Area that ready and I located the van parked in the closed parking lot. There's nobody inside. They must be inside the store.
1: Yeah, copy. 3434, would you head that way to back?

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1: 71.
0: 2738.
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0: 5334.
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0: favor to Shriner? Are we still waiting for the SWAT?
1: They just showed up on scene. They're bringing the gurney up now.
0: Okay, he's doing pretty good now.
1: Copy.

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1: This will be clear the CAD and clear my back, and I'll be on notes.
0: 1812.

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1: 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Good. Just hit 34 road on Front Street, eastbound.
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0: 3493. Another party is calling in and is requesting a phone call.
1: No, no.
0: 1815. I've responded 622 Chaco Court, 622 Chaco Court for a patient who fell shoulder injury, code 2, 1815.
2: Anyone?
3: I'm Neil West. Have a great weekend.
0: Have a good weekend, 1816. Eight and 16.

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0: 3427, 3467, copy on that party welfare check. 29 and a half road in Joneway.
1: 27. 3467.
0: Looking at train route 29 and a half road in Joneway. This would be for a male possibly intoxicated. Was initially walking on the side of the road, however, now he's stumbling into the road, walking southbound 29 and a half road. He's going to be in his 50s, white male wearing a red polo and gray shorts.
1: Copy.
0: 15, 20.
2: 3450.
0: 3450.
2: I'm not too far from the welfare. You can send me instead of one of the other units.
0: Copy. 3467, I'll show you.
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1: 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Thirty-four ninety-two, Satcher. Copy, 1021.

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1: 3456.
0: String in route Walmart, North Avenue. RP went into the address for about 20 minutes, came back out, and their vehicle was gone. The key fob was left in the vehicle. It's a 2016 gray Honda Pilot with a bike rack on the back.
1: Copy.
0: 1822. 3499, Tenny, welfare check, can I have my phone?
2: 3499, copy.
0: 1822.

0: 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And should we clear that address to be en route to shops to drop off the property?
1: Copy, 8222.
2: Thirty-four ninety amount.
1: Copy, 8222.

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2: From 2652, can you head to back? Street, 468 May Street, Apartment A, Adam. The RP's nephew just took off with her vehicle. It's going to be a Grand Caravan. Continuing, the nephew is having a psychotic break and last seen headed north, northbound towards 32 Road.
0: 3476, is that a trip?
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0: Cut 3425, go ahead.
2: Affirm, it's going to be a silvery gold Grand Caravan, and we're working on getting a plate number.
1: Copy, thanks. I'm coming south on 32 Road.
0: 1831.
1: 3493, Sasha. 4. 1031. Mitchell, I'm pretty close, and I'm westbound on I-70B from 32 right now. Copy. I'm going to head to RO and try to get more information.

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1: Got
0: it. ET32.
2: Did she still walk on? But
0: copy, it's in very true. I don't believe so. I'll show you clear.
2: My God, we're thinking people.
0: The RP's nephew is going to be a Vernon Mott. No one talks, no weapons. He has recently been violent and threatening, and his personality has changed. He is not wearing a shirt.
1: Copy, is RP still at her house?
0: Avram, they're still at the house.
1: Copy, you can show me out of the house.
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0: 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We have not gotten a plate yet.
1: On Edward Sam King, Charles 59.
0: From semi. That plate number, Edward Sam King, Charles
2: 734 Zebra John Mary.
0: I copy your other plate number, Edward Sam King, Charles 59 is coming back clear active on a 2010 Black Dodge Caravan to a Damon trustee at 582 McMullen Drive.

0: Clifton. 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
1: 2670.
0: Clifton Fire responds to the area of 31.5 and I-70B east of the location, approximately 31.25 for a power line hanging low over I-70B. Hey, 1836. Copy, 1836.
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0: 905 Colorado Ave, Unit 1.
1: 3456.
0: Herpes X is yelling at the RP. RP's trying to pick up belongings, and X is not letting her. The X is telling the RP that she needs to die. No wind talks, no weapons, and still work on further. 1837. 1838.
2: Party, protector party times 2, information times 2.
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1: That'll be 31 3 quarters, I said.

0: 3476.
1: Clear contact. I'm going to call the RP back.
0: Copy. 1838.
2: Mitchell, Mitchell.
3: Good.
2: Do they want to pursue charges?
3: Yeah.
2: 2963.
0: Are you able to clear my animal on Seckle Street with a report?
2: Affirm, 1839.
0: And then 2963, you can stack me the animal on Silverstone Drive. I'll be en route.
2: Copy.

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1: W241.

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1: 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She was contacted at Martin Mortuary.
0: Oh.
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0: Copy at 1845. Truck 1, Ambulance 1 en route to Los Colonias Park near the Dog Park and over by Oak Star Bank. Caller is schizophrenic and struggling with that. 30-year-old male, conscious breathing. He'll, again, be outside in the bank parking lot, it sounds like, at this point. He's being cooperative. We do also have a law enforcement around. Code 2. Park 1, I'll stay clear.

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2: 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I'll be in the PD.
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0: Okay, thank you.
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1: Copy.
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0: Go ahead and cancel law and show ambulance one route to St. Mary's code 2.
1: Copy, agent doing. 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
1: 3934, did you copy direct?
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1: Copy, 252.

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0: 2258 just advising that the mail is going to be in the grassy area northeast of the Walgreens, and we are getting a squad started that way as well.
1: Copy.
0: 1856.
1: Twenty-six seventy. Have Vernon on board and up to the jail.
0: 1856.
2: 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Engine 3, Allen 6, respond to I-70, mile marker 29, for a crash notification, close to Cook 3, 857. Copy, do you need a back?
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0: Location I-70, mile marker 29, it's going to be a Life 360 crash call with unknown information. 1857.
2: Clifton Rescue, respond to 1-2 Road for an unknown problem. Male pulsated seizure, not moving. Code 3 at 857. Then route to the area of I-70, mile marker 29. This will be a Life 360 crash notification. No specific vehicles listed on file. We do have state getting notified as well. We've got no answer calling the phone. Close us, go 3.
1: Copy. Dispatch, Ambulance 22.
2: Yeah, Ambulance 22.
1: En route.
4: 3.
2: Real male. And unconscious, believed to be breathing. Looked like he was having possibly a seizure, was seen rocking back and forth, and then hasn't moved in about 10 minutes. Not sure if possibly an intoxicated or a medical issue. There's a dog in a shopping cart with him as well. Code 3, be a white shirt and blue shorts, and the male's in the grass area northeast of the address.
1: Copy.
2: 850.
4: Dispatch unit is 13.
2: Helen 13.
4: Crash going to be in our first dude.
2: That's safe from.
4: 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Show us a rep, Saber.
2: You break Helen 6, safe and safe.
4: 6, copy, thanks.
2: Ambulance 22, we did have a deputy already on scene by Jake and Disregard.
1: 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Thank you.

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0: That he was dropped off at the vehicle, ending his 3-8, I'll be in route to the jail.
1: 27-3.
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2: Showing en route to Halverton. This will be for a code 5 female. She's possibly autistic. She's on the corner of the address, waving her arms around and pacing. She's currently only wearing bra and underwear. Only talk suspected in a weapon scene. A white female, 35 years old, thin build, short black hair. We've gotten a couple different calls on this.
1: Patient has changed to Halverton. 3199 D David Road.
4: PD's headed out here. You can disregard all. You can disregard them, and I'll take care of it.
1: I copy. I will let them know. Thank you.
2: On the female earlier, and she advised that she didn't want help.
4: What was the issue with that lady that you contacted at Dina Quarter?
0: I think she was probably doing drugs.
1: We copy, thank you.
0: Her, she did have a top and bottom on. She didn't stop for me. She repeatedly said she didn't need any help and she refused any ambulance or anything like that. She was walking on the sidewalk when I saw her last.
4: Copy, thank you.
5: Can you read the note I put in and then clear me with an assist?
2: Copy.
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0: Park North, 3117 S. Rank Road. This is going to be the playground. There are 8 juveniles that are bullying RP's daughter and cussing at people. No weapons, possibly intoxicated. They also were on bikes and scooters.
2: 606, I copy. I'll get there in a minute. I'll try to anticipate. We're in contact with the FEMA.
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1: Sure.

0: We're on scene. We have a single vehicle on the side of the road. The occupant's out. There's no damage. He's giving us a thumbs up. You can cancel ambulance 13, and we're going to make contact with him really fast.
1: At 1908, break. Ambulance 13, I'll show clear.
2: Nine. 26
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0: Hammond System Route to 721 Horizon Drive, number 123. This will be for a 41-year-old female, conscious breathing. She called the RP device. She had a seizure and hit her head. Did not believe there was going to be any bleeding. She does have a magnet in her chest for seizures. This will be a code 2 response. Our RP is not on scene.
1: Cut.
0: 1911.
1: You can take her off the border. Have a good weekend.
0: You as well. Thank you.
2: 5334 traffic.
0: Good.
2: I'm going to be on G Road in 37 Woodson Road, Colorado. Queen Victor George 548, occupied 2 times, Toyota 4Runner.

0: 3460. Can I get a Arona, please?
1: Go ahead.
0: David, Ida, Adam, Robert, 1-2.
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1: 3216.
0: Done.
1: No problem. Send it to me.
0: Yeah, thanks.

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1: 427.
0: Orchard with black SUV on readable plate.
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1: Edward 80.
0: Did you tell them to stay put?
2: Yes, sir. 3460.
3: We're going to be 27 road and be in 3/4 with unreadable plates on a black Chevy Avalanche.
2: Yes.
0: 220, yeah, if they text you back, tell them it's at least going to be 2 to 2.5 hours to get to where they're at.
4: Can you go to 2?
2: A-frame switching.
5: 5, 28.5 road, and I'll be in row.
2: Go ahead.
3: Ida, Boy, Edward, and can I get to RO?
2: That's returning clear and valid on a gray 2003 Chevy pickup to an April Ragsdale 228 Kemi Court.
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1: Copy, confirming call 4.
0: Working on it.
1: Copy, 1919. Wait, Sirens, I was okay. Do I try for sortie of B, Greg? Get you in terms of okay, vehicle last in the area, Highway 6050, 243 Quarter Road, headed eastbound, passing Meets Fitness. It's going to be a silver Nissan Leaf, plate Charles M. George 452, Richard's no record. Looks like the driver might be falling asleep. And if it's until we get in 1919, break. 35 of you, go ahead.
2: Hey, Julia, clears this.
1: Nice.
3: Have you guys have a great night.
1: Yeah, thanks, you too. Alvin's 42.
0: You can just clear.
4: Perfect. Okay.
0: I'm good.
4: Clear.
1: Engine 3.
0: Okay. Law enforcement.
4: Or you can show me out on 27.
1: 3450
0: in
4: traffic.
1: No, copy.
0: Paper.
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0: Searching for information. A hitman that occurred in the PD jurisdiction at Canyonview Park approximately 10 minutes ago. Vehicle was a white Subaru Outback, license plate 045 X-ray Edward Paul. Was back on a white Subaru Outback 2011 to an address at 2286 Rock Valley Road. Vehicle was last seen westbound on I-70 from Canyonview Park. Care for information, 1921.
1: So the vehicle is last seen westbound on I-70. It's going to be a white Subaru Outback plate 045 X-ray. I repulse. ERP is headed to the counter to report information at 1922.

0: 3495-3476, copy on a Juvie complaint at Kennedy Park. Both units turning around Kennedy Park, this will be at the playground. Three juveniles threw a cone and tore up the tarp and then took a sign out of the ground. No intact and no weapons.
1: Right, copy. In the area.
0: 1922.

0: running at 465.
1: Three, four, six, five.
0: Yeah, flag down that last column, yeah, start.

0: 27 on primary.
1: Sure, you could take today, 29 and a quarter in Orchard. This would be first with subject to Jenny Brooke, date of birth 818 of 88, white female 5'5", 165, brown over brown. This warrant needs to be confirmed at a DJPD. It's a meeting warrant. Bond of 650 FTA for shoplift break. Continuing, second subject, it's going to be a Wheeler Norwood, date of birth 214 and 79, a black male, 6 foot, 200. Black over brown, more teachers at a Delta County SO, bond of 1,000 for establishing a gambling place.
0: Got it. Can you confirm Jenny's uni warrant for me?
1: Sure.
2: Hey, 3476 out.
1: W1926.

0: Dispatch ambulance 6 Frank St. Mary's, go to
1: 34 male in custody.
2: Copy, male in custody, 1926.
3: 7 to Quarter Road, called in by a passerby. They could see white smoke coming from the area of this address. No flames seen, and it, they described it as white. The RP said it stopped for a brief moment and then is back again.
0: Proceed, copy.

0: 34-27. Me and you are, just confirm.
1: 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You show us that one.

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0: Thank you, man.

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0: 1935. 425 Teller Avenue, number 214, for a patient with shortness of breath, code 3 at 1935.

0: just ask Trexic.
1: Lincoln Park, okay.
2: Hi.
0: We made contact with the homeowner. There's no problem here. He's just grilling. So, Trexic's clear.
2: Copy, 1936. Truck money on this one, route to Eagle Ridge, 2425 Teller Avenue, number 214. For a 73-year-old female, conscious breathing, family shortness of breath, are you given a nebulizer? Be code 3.

0: Oh, yeah, sorry, jump to the kickoff. Let's see, right driver, 30, the PD 3. Again, jump to the vehicle, last seen in the area of 7th Street, North Avenue. Eastbound on North Avenue, a black Ford F-150 truck with silver striping, hazards on, and a dog in the bed of the truck. The plate on it is Adam Henry Tom Nora 46, break.
1: 2220.
0: Go ahead.
1: Yeah, do you happen to get an age on these subjects at all?
0: Continuing, that plate is returning clear and valid on a black 2013 Ford F-150 to a Lewis Rail at 2976 Brookside Drive in a Jim Tilke in 1939.
2: But if they text us back, we can ask.
1: Yeah, I think you can get an age, a gender, and if they're prepared for colder weather and any medical conditions we might have.
3: Happy. We did look him up in Global. It's going to be 22-year-old male, break. And then he also has a friend with him. We don't know the age of that one, but we can ask. And they do have a warming blanket. I don't know how cold they're prepared for, though.
1: Okay, copy that.

0: 3044, 3425, copy on a flight that's occurring at 319 Hoppy Drive, 319 Hoppy Drive.
1: 3484.
0: Both entering and route 319 Hoppy Drive. This would be for RP's husband and his son that are physically fighting, still fighting now. Both in talks, no weapons, they're going to be in the garage, still getting further.
2: Route 7-3.
0: Copy, 3216 direct.
3: 3216, I copy. Phil, send that to me as well, nearby.
0: Copy.
4: Engine 2, Ambulance 2, respond to the Columbine Motel, 2824 North Avenue, number 14, for a patient had a seizure, code 2 at 1941.

0: Engine 2 Evans 2, respond to Columbine Motel, 2024 North Avenue, number 14. 53-year-old male, conscious breathing, he's had a seizure. This will be Kutu.
1: Evans 2, copy. Hold on, Evans 2.
0: Copy, holding Evans 2, engine 2 is clear.

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0: 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I'm going to have to take out if you could attach a second, please.
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0: Good work. We'll be on data.
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0: 11 en route. Ambulance 11 en route to the hospital ER-109 for a 76-year-old male to go to St. Mary's Hospital. Sounds like this may be a direct admit to 1011, room 1011, for abdominal pain. No special equipment.
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0: 9251.

calling in for information and welfare check about a half mile east of exit 11 off of the westbound lanes by 70 for a male that's sitting off on the shoulder. Unknown age, brown shirt, unknown pants. No further information. Air for information only. 9321.

Humanitarian traffic complaint in the area of Bastrop Street and American Way. That's before a group of people on scooters southbound Bastrop Street. There were three subjects. They were taking up both lanes of traffic. RP almost got in a fight with them. He states that they were threatening the RP and calling him names. One of this information aired. Information only, I-957.

0: 2680, 2606, would you be able to stack copy on a threat 556 Pearwood Court, 556 Pearwood Court?
1: CMU baseball field, and if you could touch 93.
0: Copy. Pearwood Court, Mill came out of the house naked and started yelling at the RP's son and was trying to get him to come onto his property. Said that he was going to get a weapon and had a background in the military. It happened approximately 3 minutes ago. RP's son is 15 years old. Break. The RP and son are going to be back at 561 Pearwood Court.

0: Repeat for you. 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
0: Okay. 2651, I'll take your spot.
1: That's right.
2: Clear this contact. I'll be en route for paper.

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0: I'll be for that special event and US. Have a good night.
2: 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You're on 26-34. Is my number?

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0: 4333, can you grab me a possible burglary at 536 Virgo Way, 536 Virgo Way?
1: 339.
0: It's going to be at 536 Virgo Way. RP was calling their kids at the address, and he said that the mom recently broke up with a male, and the male just came through the window and was arguing with their mom. The son took the two other siblings into a room because he was scared and also took a knife for protection. If we got off the phone with him about 3 minutes ago, the male's going to be Anthony Lopez. He does have a history of DV. I don't know if the male is still in the house and we're still getting further.
1: I copy.
2: 2963.
0: But
2: can you show me clear the report on the Silverstone Drive animal? I'm having issues with my computer.
0: Copy.

0: 4339. There's also a previous restraining order involving that subject. And the older son is en route to the address in a black Nissan.
1: All right, copy. Thank you.
0: 28.

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0: 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So you have timed out welfare to be handled by phone. 2012.
1: D336, traffic.
0: Go ahead.
1: Parking lot at Family Food Town, Dallas City. 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
1: Copy at 2013. Irate male calling in now, saying that somebody is videotaping him. This is going to be Jesse Caraco. We do have code 5 history with him at 553 here with court.
4: Hey, copy. And where was the RP calling from?
1: This one's calling from his house at 553 Pearwood. He's just yelling at somebody now.
4: Okay. But the original RP, where are they calling from?
1: He is going to be at 561 Pearwood Court, but it's the other party that came out and was yelling at the RP son originally that we're on the phone with now.
4: There you go.

0: Please answer for information of possible DUI driver in the area of East 4th Street and Main Street in Palisades. East 4th and Main Street. It's going to be a white Ford Taurus, unknown plate number, last seen headed westbound by the park. RP was talking to the driver and saw 40 in the vehicle. Information only, 2016. Code 3, 2016.
1: 695.
2: 334.
0: Good.
2: I'm on Main Street right now. I haven't seen a white Taurus, but I'll keep looking.
0: Copy.
3: 2606, we'll be trying to contact them now at his residence.
0: Copy.
1: 4333, we're code 4. They're advising the mail's not here.
0: Copy, code 4, 536 Virgo Way, 2017. Engine 3, MM 13, respond to 728.5 Monument View Drive. For an 84-year-old female, conscious breathing, she fell and hit her head. There's been some bleeding. Code 3 response. Yes, I apologize. She'll go through the driveway, past the fence, to the back of the house.
1: Copy.
0: 2017.

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2: Sixty-3-11 traffic.
1: Good.
2: 70 westbound of the 61, Edward Ida, Edward Mary 19.
1: Okay.
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0: 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Can you show me out on Parawood, please?
1: Okay. 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
0: Emma.
1: Downlands 23, copying route to 750 33 Road. This will be for a 14-year-old male, conscious breathing. He's off an ATV and possibly broken arm. We are updating an address now. It looks like 743 33 Road, 743 33. And this is good, too.
0: Copy, thank you.
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0: 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What's the address for the original RP?
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3: 92.
2: Looking to turn around Greenhouse Apartments Unit 6. This will be for a homeless man on the back patio. The RP's neighbor does not think that anybody is home right now. The male is possibly intoxicated or code 5, no weapons seen. He's talking to himself and seems to be getting more and more worked up, yelling at nothing currently. The RP is calling from Unit 7. 23.
4: Have the RP give a description of what their property looks like. There's no markings as far as addresses out here.
3: The Brandon Harrison, he was contacted in that area not too long ago.

0: 5336. I'm out at West 8th and Lincoln.
1: That's really cool.

0: Fernandez, Cambish. He's still in the car. He's got his container.
1: Copy. I'm on my way to you guys right now. Break.
2: 3467.
3: Property is going to be down a long driveway. If you continue west, there's a dirt road there. Turn to the south. It should go about two or three properties down. We're still trying to clarify.
4: Okay, they're headlights at us. You can show us on scene in a panel.
3: Copy. Thank you. That's my vision. Copy. Thank you.
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3: 3116.
5: 13th in Glenwood. I'll be out with a black dually Chevy truck, no plate.
3: Yes.
1: Hey, I don't know if you guys can or not, but the game warden that lives out here is also out looking for him. Can you let him know we got him?
6: Hi. The phone number the mail provided is for the VA. I tried calling your cell phone, left him a message. You can claim your message later.
3: Okay.
1: If in any way possible, if you can let the game warden know to see if he can come over here and identify the vehicle, because he's actually, he got his eyes on it.
7: Dispatch Station 21 for another ambulance out here. We're going to have two patients.
3: Copy at 2033.
5: Christine, can you copy it, please? Edward Adam Tom, Union 875.
3: Paging Clifton, second call.
8: Madrona, can you switch it to?
3: Second ambulance at 743-33 Road. 743-33 Road for a juvenile that fell off an ATV, and there's a second patient. Also on scene, 2234.

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1: Code 4, clear contact, I'll be in notes.
0: Sorry, 2039.
2: 3492.
0: 3492.
2: Sorry, my computer's crashed. Could you give me that address one more time?
0: That's it from it's the Greenhouse Apartments, 935 Northern Way, and unit number 6.
3: We had a fall from an ATV with a possible broken arm. There's also a second patient on scene. Go to. Request a second ambulance.
2: I copy.
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2: 67. Both units are out to the area for Riverside Park. This will be for a male. He borrowed the RP's phone to call. Stated that subject's at the park, stole his phone. The subjects are still at the park now. And the male that lost his phone is going to be a Michael. He's back home at 649 West Colorado.
0: Good.
4: Colorado plate, we're ready.
2: Go ahead.
4: Frank Moore Young, Victor 5-7, should come back to a white and color Ford Taurus.
5: I copy. That is going to be close to the plate that one of the RPs gave us, break. Continuing, I did contact CSP.
4: A 40, it's about 3/4 of the way drank inside the center console of the vehicle.
5: Copy. And I did contact state for the game warden. They'll pass along the information. They don't know if it's the same one that you're in contact with, but I'll let you know.
4: Copy. I have the game warden who's out here right now. He told me he had eyes on the vehicle earlier. He just came up and I did it.
5: Copy.

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0: 5332, confirm it.
1: 5332, break. Sorry about that, Jeremy. Code 6 is going to be a Ross Bickford, date of birth 7/14/58, described as a 5'9" white male, 190 pounds, brown over brown. Got a misdemeanor warrant out of the Englewood Police Department. It will need to be confirmed, however, it does state valid statewide. It's got a PR bond of 300 for a failure to appear on a liquor violation.
0: Copy. Could you confirm that?

0: Amos 21, we threw our lights on. When you pull up, your patient's going to be in the side-by-side. He's going to be a 14-year-old male with arm pain.
1: I got eyes on from the back side, like the center parking lot area.
2: I'm on the east. Is he still by unit 6?
1: If you just go to kind of that center area, you should be able to see where we're at. We're like dead center of the complex.
2: Copy. Schaefer. Copy, Schaefer.

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1: Yeah, three simmers.
2: Copy, 2045.
0: Nevada Patch, are you seeing anybody in the park?
1: No, I don't see anybody.
0: All right, let's just make contact at the RP's house.
1: Just going to double check and walk through real quick.

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0: Copy en route to Ked Plasma with 400 North 1st Street. This will be for a zone entry exit break room door and then an additional alarm at the interior motion.
1: Copy.
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1: 2651, one man on board, route to the jail.
0: Got with the subject earlier?
2: Thirty-four fifty-eight.
3: 3458, 92,
0: can you switch
3: it
0: to?
3: He's on a special assignment right now.
0: Oh, okay, I copy. Yes, can we just get an ambulance code too for an altered mental state?
4: Means, Wayne's, I can go to two. I was out there earlier with Brandon.
0: Okay, dispatch, can you hold off on that, and then Wayne's, I'll go to two.

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1: 2680 for both.
0: So yeah, 2939, Rhonda Lee Road. I'd be saying there's an unlicensed motorbike that keeps riding up and down the street, and the RP believes that it is a male child in the third or fourth grade. It's last seen about 2 minutes ago, but it's been going on for 45 minutes. And RP, break. RP believes the child lives at 2939 Rhonda Lee Road.
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2: 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Thank you.
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0: That's 27720.

53A32. Sorry for the confusion. There's a little bit of weird wording with this warrant, Rick. Continuing, they are advising now that it is valid, but it's a PR-only bond, and that it's only extraditable from surrounding counties. But again, the PR bond part of it's valid for Mesa County.

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0: 2250, you can change that code 6 to an info and clear it, please.
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1: You can show myself 42, 15, and 27 ELS. Have a good night.
0: Passing. 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

All units are in for information. Traffic complaint in the area of mile marker 57 on I-70 westbound. Semi with two blown tires. I was just driving westbound. We'll be passing the information along the state. Here for information at 2107.

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1: On the 2976 Brookside Drive, 2976 Brookside Drive for breathing difficulty, code 3, 2110.
0: Dispatch, Ambulance 23.
1: Ambulance 23.
0: Arrive at St. Mary's.
1: 10. Engine 2, Ambulance 12, responding to 2976 Brookside Drive. This will be for a 53-year-old male, conscious breathing with difficulty. He does have COPD, also a little bit delirious. Code 3.

0: Bovară, pêche. 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
2: Affirm, turn your mount to the area at 541 West Green Street. I wonder if you saw a male wandering through his yard. And then he walked away towards Riverside Park. The weapon seen, seems under the influence. Described as a white male in his late 20s, then Bill Lawson wearing a dark shirt and blue jeans.
0: Copy, both up.

Engine 3 en route to 622 Walnut Avenue. This would be a smell of gas inside the residence. Seems like it's coming from the furnace area. Our people way outside on the patio, they are not feeling sick at all.

0: Hammonds 2, Truck 1, respond to the Ipswich Inn at 2222 North Avenue, number 19, for a patient with chest pain, code 3, Natural 118.
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2: Avenue, number 19. 63-year-old male, conscious breathing, having chest pain. Also, they thought maybe he was having a seizure. This will be code 3.
3: Can you please open a card for assist to a citizen at the police department?
2: Code 19.

third recording, you two, I caught the year and I was grease monkey on Horizon. There was a man that was slumped over on a walker. He's on the sidewalk near Horizon. Or if you say he does not look right, and listen to me, I'm in touch.

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0: Are you still in contact with the game warden?
2: All units one is completely area of Elm Avenue 28 room, possibly coming from the apartments on the southeast corner. Log music, kind of information, 2123.
0: Different.

0: 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Male slumped over a walker. 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

0: to chill out.
1: Okay. Dixon route to Breeze Monkey on Horizon. Male will be out on the sidewalk. 75 years old, unknown status. He slumped over on a walker. Unknown intox, no weapons seen. Called him by a passerby. Looks to be wearing a veteran's ball cap, possibly. PD's in route as well. Code 3.
0: That was completely digital, sir. Can you repeat? Hey, from 5334, you were unreadable. Can you repeat?
2: Could you log my 446 and get on channel since approximately 45 hours left?
0: I'm sorry, you're unreadable. It's completely digital. Can you call up the dispatch?

0: 3492, it looks like a spot has been paged out for this.
1: 5334.
2: Hi, copy. He's breathing. I'm just trying to get him to wake up now, so I can probably advise in just a second.
0: Copy.
1: Since 2045 hours.

0: 3499. Third assist.
1: $3,492. Yeah, an ambulance is probably appropriate. Go to altered mental state, and when they get there, here, they're good to come in.
2: Yeah, I'm in 6-track, so you can go ahead direct over to law enforcement with the male. He's breathing there, just trying to get him to wake up. He's got an altered mental status.

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1: 3.
0: We've been through the address and unable to locate anything. No problem found. You can show us clear.
2: Thirty-four fifty.
3: I'll be EOS. Have a good night.
2: EOS lost 3-1.

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1: Yeah, that's two copy, 2132. Dispatch, ambulance 21. We're clear. Copy at 2133.

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1: 93.
0: Both units, it's in the area of 541 Willow Road. The RP lives at that address and can hear music playing somewhere in the area. We've gotten a couple of callers on this. One of the RPs wants a phone call. 2144.

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3: Amos 2, I did copy. You're at hospital at 1246. Amos 22. Ambulance 22, this will be at Candlewood Trailer Park, number 224, for a 19-year-old male, conscious and breathing, but struggling to breathe. His throat is swollen, has a fever. Also complaining of back pain. Be code 3.

Clifton Rescue, third call, 3233 East Route Circle, 3233 East Route Circle, Unit A, Adam, for catheter issues, code 2, Central 51.

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2: 45.
0: Showing you around 29 and a half from Patterson, just north of that intersection. RP was stopped by an intoxicated male who told the RP he was hit by a car, but didn't want him to call law enforcement. Continuing, the RP believes he needs an ambulance, so we're getting one page now. Nonetheless, him wearing a t-shirt with shorts, no shoes or socks, said that it occurred off the 29 road. Continuing, the male did advise this happened a couple of hours ago. He does have scrapes and cuts all over and has a limp. 2852.
1: Battalion 1, SAM 1, respond for possibly a pedestrian hit by a vehicle at 29 and a half road in Patterson. 29 and a half road in Patterson was denying wanting an ambulance originally. Be code 3 at 2153.
3: Ambulance 22. We're on scene.
1: Happy 2023.

0: Elliott en route to 29 and a half road in Patterson. This will be for an intoxicated male that was contacted by a passerby. He was crawling and told ERP he was hit by a car. It's a 55-year-old male, conscious breathing. He didn't want law enforcement called and walked away from the ERP when he advised calling the ambulance. He does, again, appear intoxicated. He does have scrapes, possibly from crawling. Break out code 3. And again, he's eastbound on Patterson. He's on the north side. We do have PD en route. Sounds like possibly from the PD, so stay at your discretion. Red t-shirt, shorts, no socks or shoes.
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0: if that if it works like they make possible, to take their call at 391.
1: Two copy break. Ambulance one, I can show you clear. 91 Sam, when I copy, you're clear.

Yeah, and the ambulance chief just being advised, the mail did say that this had occurred a couple of hours ago, didn't say where, but that he lives on Orchard Mesa. Come on, 55.

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1: That's negative. He had lost sight of him as well.
0: Did the RP drive away then?
1: That's a firm. He was not going to remain on scene.
0: Copy.
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0: We're at 30 in Patterson. See a subject meeting the description. We're going to attempt to make contact. You can notify PD of our location. Send them our way. Go to.
1: Copy. I'll try to.

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0: Mesa. 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
2: Showing you both en route to 3192 Hill Avenue for a threat in progress. RP's neighbor is yelling, threatened to shoot the RP. RP did not see a gun occurred 3 minutes ago. RP thinks he possibly hit something in a vehicle. The vehicle described as a blue Ford, plate number Charles X-ray Robert Frank, 86. The suspect is currently in Unit 2, the last name possibly Herrera. Still getting further.

0: 3483 is mostly Frank Lance or Charles Lane for turning clear valid on the 2021 Blue Toyota 4Runner to the subject out of Reedy.
1: Twenty-six fifty-six.
2: Clear 2716, and although it's 2652, we'll just be delayed a minute.
1: Copy, 2762, Johnny Clear.

0: 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We're on Starlight Drive here. Just making contact now.
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1: I believe we'll be with that male and squad at Starlight Drive in Patterson.

2606. Just an update. Suspect lives in Unit 2 with 3 adults and 3 to 4 children. Suspect's grandmother was in the vehicle grabbing things out of the vehicle, taking them into the unit, possibly intox, no weapons seen.

0: 2606, just confirm the address is 3192. So my computer's done.
1: Abram, 3192 Hill Avenue. RP is in Unit 3, suspect is in Unit 2.
0: Copy, thank you.
2: 3202 on primary.
0: Thank you, Simpson.
2: Just be advised, Lincoln Park's letting out a lot of foot traffic going through 12th and North.
0: Okay.

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0: 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First 77-year-old male, conscious breathing. He's having an anxiety attack and his legs are shaking. Also complaining of stomach pain, so he can't get out of the bed. Be code 2 and request to go to the back door. It's unlocked. Front door is locked.
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1: 3478.
0: 78. Both units 2174, Paris, Ryan at court. RP states that his 17-year-old brother is possibly at a party where there's drinking. I don't know if there's any adults there.
1: Copy.
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0: 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It's Rob Wren Court, Rob Wren Drive, dispatching 2716 primary, 2670 secondary.
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0: Showing you en route for a felon missing at Rob Wren Court and Rob Wren Drive. RP's 12-year-old neighbor chased RP's kids with an axe. Break. Continuing, suspect is a Bubba. Bubba went into the house and came back out with an axe and chased them. Heard 5 minutes ago. No injuries. Continuing, RP lives at 3123 Rob Wren Court. Bubba possibly lives at 469 Rob Wren Drive. We're still getting further.
1: 2769, copy in. Just confirm all parties are separated. Okay, thanks.

0: 06, both of us are out. Can I get the address again? My computer's still down.
1: RP is going to be at 3123 Robin Court. Again, that was 3123 Robin Court. Suspect possibly was at 469 Robin Drive.
2: Copy.

0: 3472.
1: Can you just confirm both addresses one more time?
2: Thirty-one twenty-three Robrin Court. Possible address for the suspect Bubba is 469 Robrin Drive.
1: Copy, thank you. 3430, same traffic, have a good night.

0: 3498. Please clear the concert and I'll be available on the board.
1: $4.99. Clear report, and can you give me that follow-up?
2: Yes, sir.

0: 8483-3500,
1: copy. And it's just that just turned out.
0: 3483. Truck 1, Ambulance 1, respond to 1120 Root Avenue, 1120 Root Avenue, number 2, for chest pain, code 3, head 2233.
1: Parked in front of the address in 7 and has been running. I don't know if anybody's in it because there's sunshades on all the windows. I think it's a couple of different locations, 7th and Main, in front of Hospice, and also Vave, the board game store.
2: Copy. Do you want it back?
3: Thank you, boss.
2: Copy. 23rd.
4: 2760, I'm out.
1: Me as well, 2234.
0: Ambulance 1 to be 1120 Root Avenue, number 2. First, 71-year-old male, conscious breathing with chest pain. He has a heart murmur and previous heart attack and stents. So, code 3.
2: Ambulance 1, copies.
1: Copy.
0: I'll track when I copy around if you copy update. Oh. 2234.

0: Nikki, are you guys out with RP?
1: Cedar Court, 1515 Cedar Court, Unit 12. 3484. Both units running around 1515 Cedar Court, Unit 12. RP, the call taker can hear a female screaming in the background. The RP is slow to respond. It sounds like we're trying to get them separated. We're still working on him.
0: Copy. 2235. 3478, I'm out.
1: Copy.

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1: 3476, I copy.
3: Both units 1159 Buckcliff Avenue, the RP says a male in Buckcliff that's yelling at himself and hitting himself. He is alone, possibly under the influence of something. Unknown weapons, described as a white male, 5'9", thin build, left wearing a blue shirt that looks like it was ripped up, black shorts and no shoes. He's currently standing in front of an abandoned house.
4: ...3500, I'm in the area.
3: Okay.
1: Should we clear assist back on my previous at the PD with property?

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2: Copy on a disabled vehicle at exit 19, Pruta. Showing you a route to exit 19, Fruta, westbound lanes for a vehicle broken down on the on-ramp. No flashes on. It's a tan four-door sedan, older model. Correction is on the off-ramp.

0: Or a piece of advice, and that he's currently outside. Still hear the female screaming in the background. He says that he doesn't know why she's screaming. She's not intoxicated, no weapons. RP is intoxicated. Break. Smacked him. He is refusing an ambulance. States that this has been going on every day for 2 weeks. The female mentioned medication. The RP thinks that she's schizophrenic.
1: Copy. Thank you.
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0: Looking to string him out, 280 Cedar Street. The refuse the neighbor could hear things being turned around and what sounded like a person being turned around. There's a male screaming at a female to leave, also loud music. Continuing. They can also hear other things hitting the ground, unknown in talks. I wonder if he doesn't know the new neighbors is just hearing this.
1: I copy.
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2: Three 316, I'll be out with 3493.

0: Look out for Mitchell. Are you guys still in contact?
1: Yeah, we're upstairs.
0: Copy. Are you at the end of the cul-de-sac or this first gray house?
1: Is that cul-de-sac?
0: Copy. When you have a second, could one of you step out so we can compare stories?
1: Yeah, I'll come out in just a second.
0: Four 3:30. Can you copy a plate?
2: Yeah, go ahead.
0: Colorado Edward Henry John Boy 3A to appears to be unoccupied at the time.

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1: You copy, thank you.
0: 22.9.
2: 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Yeah, passerby.

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1: We're at a cab that's north of the dispatch address.
0: Copy. Engine 3, respond to Outback Steakhouse, 2432 Highway 6 and 50, fire alarm, 10 out 2252.

0: 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He's out with a code 6 at King Convenience.
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2: I'm showing you code 6 at Canyon Convenience with a carrier snail 71007, white female 54183, blonde over blue, break. Continuing, this is a CJS misdemeanor out of the Douglas County Sheriff's Office for FTA and a traffic offense for a bond of 1000.
3: Engine 3 showing you to Outback Steakhouse, Zone 1, smoke, no killers at this time.
4: All right.
3: Hey, from.
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3: 2254.
5: That's me, I'm 12 on mute.
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1: Your subject in on that warrant, or are we leaving it on the system?
0: Do not book him on the warrant.

0: 3043.
1: I'm out. I'm not hearing any active fight happening. I just hear the loud music.
0: Copy, and it looks like the RP did hear a chain link gate and thought that somebody left northbound. I don't know if it was male or female.
1: Copy. When I came in, I didn't see anyone walking north either, so maybe I'm fine, but we'll be able to try to make contact.

0: 3483. Can I log two, please?
1: Yes.
0: First one's going to be Edward Henry Ida, Nora 21, right? Second is going to be Tom Queen Nora, 816.
1: Okay. $3,500. Someone living on a bicycle. Negative, the RPs thought they left on foot, but again, didn't have much information about it.
2: I copy, thank you.
1: $3,057.
0: $3,492 amount.

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0: 497 West Night Acro Circle, 497 West Night Acro, 3479, 3478. Could you head that way?
1: 3478.
0: Both units, 497 West Niagara Circle. We had an open line. There was a female that was calling somebody a name and then said somebody broke into the house with a hammer. I don't know who it was. The RP is now outside in his vehicle with his sister. If he came home and the male came out of the house with a hammer, the male is still currently inside. I don't know if there's anybody else in there.
2: If you want to stack us, we'll head to that as well.
0: Copy.
1: In custody of 2259.
2: Thank you. A juvenile screener call 2716's phone, please.
1: Abram.
3: RP and other owner are outside in a vehicle.
0: Hey, from the people that live there are all going to be outside. Right. Continuing, the RP is going to be outside with his sister. His other roommates are not home. Unknown if there's anybody else in the house with the mail.
3: I copy.

0: Can I get the first two to the RP? And then can I get one to the north side, which is the U-Haul parking lot?
1: Abram, sir. I'm coming from 24 at Patterson, so I'm always out.
0: Copy.
2: Martin Mahoney, we're coming from 29 at Orchard. We'll have you call.
0: If you guys are closer, you guys may want to go to RP.
3: All units are out to the vertical unit. RP is going to be in a green Toyota Camry. They're parked 5 houses down on West Niagara.
4: Units on this Berg Eich, just for info, that house to the southeast is a Cohen's house.

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1: Bingley, shoot a red tag. You show both units clear with an assist.
0: 23-02.
2: Male is described as a white male, 5'9", wearing a thick, large black jacket, unknown pants.
0: Copy.
2: 23-02.
3: Do 13 in the area.

0: 3213. Just confirm you said the RP is south on West Niagara.
1: I believe he's going to be five houses to the east on West Niagara. It looks like where the phase two is showing.
0: I got that. I'm going to be on West Niagara, and I'll be facing towards the cab. For 78, myself and 85 are out.
2: Okay. 4338. I'll be at the Triangle Rotary Park.
3: Coming. Linking up with the RP, where do you want Mahoney and I to head to?
0: Just come to me. I just pulled a patrol car up to the front.
4: 33, wait. I'm out of you all.
1: Okay.
4: 3213, can you just give me the air? He just came out.
1: 1 air, 487, West Niagara Circle.
2: Davis, hanging for information. KD Primary is on code 1 air at 497 West Niagara Circle. For a break, time is 23:05.

0: 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We got one to change.
1: 7-6-8 at 3:45.
0: 5-2. Henry, Ida, Ida 6-7.
1: I copy. Are we clear to release here?
0: Mm-hmm.
1: Copy, releasing colon air at 2306.

0: Well, RP said they were five houses down. It looks like their phase two is currently showing in front of 2818 North Niagara.
1: Thirty-two oh two.
0: EOS,
1: have a great night.
0: Thanks a lot, 2306.

0: 2716.
1: Call me.
0: Hey, Brent, I should be calling you shortly.

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The special equipment, they're ready now at 5:30.

0: Tower Crenshaw. RP stated he was parked in the driveway in his vehicle. Front door was open. The male came out, held up a hammer, said, "Where's my girlfriend? Where's my girlfriend?" And then the RP left.
1: Pigeon, ready now. 2313.
2: Anybody that lives here other than those two?
0: Hey.
3: Okay. 500.

0: Six through case number.
1: Case number is 17463. Again, that's 17463.

0: like Crenshaw. He says the truck is his sister's.
1: Copy. Can you ask if all four tires were previously flat, or is that something?
2: It's also camping here at the park. I'm going to switch back to data. I'm still code 4.

0: Okay. Can you ask him what school he goes to?
1: 7 on Vernon.
2: 3307. I'm showing you. That's 6497 last night. I had her with you. Tristan Reno, 11-1696, white male, 5'11", 175, brown over hazel, break. Continuing the first will be a fugitive misdemeanor out of Eagle County for failure to appear on driving under the influence, bond of 1,000, break. Continuing the next will be a fugitive misdemeanor out of Jefferson County for larceny with a bond of 1,000, break. Continuing the next two are Siege Misdemeanors out of the Grand Junction Police Department, both FTA on dangerous drugs and narcotic equipment possession, both for bond of 110. Continuing the last one is a felony out of the GJPD that will need to be confirmed for no bond.
1: Copy.
3: He's in custody. And can you confirm that felony?
2: Copy in custody at 2316.
4: Stay with Queen Sam, Henry 30.
2: Copy.
5: $3,493. You can show one family in custody as of 10 ago, break. And I am out to county with a female.
2: Okay.

0: Crenshaw, can you ask him if he wants us to clear the house in case there's somebody else in there?
1: He says negative. He doesn't want us to go over there either.
0: Copy.
2: I'm sending you timed out. Post back to be handled by phone.
3: Hi.
2: 22.

0: Crenshaw Jam.
1: Good.
0: I know the door looks like kicked in.
1: I'm sorry, can you repeat?
0: Can you ask him about the door frame of the residence? It looks like it's been kicked in.

0: 3483, Trevor.
1: 3483.
0: 28 Taurus. It's going to be a, I guess, a silver SUV. I don't know, plate number, I have to catch up to it.
1: Okay.
0: .3483. It'll be a Colorado 10 tag 25. Sorry, correction. 825 8680.

0: Hey, Quintra.
1: Go ahead.
0: Hey, he's doing construction, so it's a new door, no damage before. And his roommate, Rosalind, the female, is the male's ex-girlfriend.
2: And they can't get a hold of her?
0: She's on the phone with her now.
3: Board and rest of the jail beginning 77.9.
2: Okay. Crenshaw, do they have access to the cameras to confirm he was the only one?
0: Am I?
4: 3493, I'm out.

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0: 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I'm going to give this female party a courtesy transport to the Colorado Welcome Center off Highway 340, starting miles 37054.
1: I'm sorry, where off of Highway 340?
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1: 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Or 2328.
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3: Both units 2699 Dane Lane. I'd be advising there's a party at the address. Seems to be high school. You can see alcohol trash outside. They advise that there's a lot of yelling, but I don't know if it was fighting.

0: 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Do we still have anybody on the north side?
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4: 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There are people advising there's a party in the area, possibly to the north, and there's two vehicles blocking his driveway. And there's a lot of people walking around them as well.
0: And 3454, I'm two man with 3458.

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1: Copy, 23%.

0: Yeah, Martin. But were they able to give a name of who they thought was in the house? Did they see him well enough?
1: RP doesn't know who it is.

0: 2670 juvenile male on the 10th.
1: Martin, Jim.
2: Thanks.
1: Consent to go in there with him.
3: Copy that. And if you want to just walk him down or he can drive down.

0: Morning, Jim. Hey, are you good if we transport this mail to jail, or do you need him for anything else?
1: No, we're good with that. And then I believe Rosalind should be here. So if you see her, just escort her in.
0: Copy that.
2: Chris, can you switch it to? Kristen, could you switch it to?
3: Switch it.
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1: Go ahead.
0: GP was issued a summons. I'll be in route for paper and evidence.
1: Okay.

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1: Copy.

0: 3439, 3434. Can you guys clear a copy of an assault that just occurred? 2030 North 10th Street, 2030 North 10th Street.
1: 3439.
0: 3434. Both units, 2030 North 10th Street. The RP's roommate hit another roommate in the face with a pan. Refusing an ambulance, the RP and the victim are intoxicated. The roommate that assaulted them is not. Break. Continuing, no other weapons besides a pan. Come here, a male screaming in the bathroom. The middle of the argument is over. Break. And the attacker is going to be Chris, unknown last described as a 34-year-old white male, dark hair, medium build, less than wearing a white shirt and camo pants.
2: 2652.
1: Go ahead.
2: Can you make this threat a verbal?
1: Okay.
0: Separated.
1: Code 3 from the PD.
3: 2651, can you stack a unknown problem off of Reader Mesa in the desert?
4: 2680 for both.
0: Waiting.
2: Both units are into en route to 314 West Highlands. Trying to onboard for Christine.
3: Answer on callback. The history is showing the code 5 subject name, Deborah. I've forgotten her last name, but I will try and find it.
4: Copy. I believe this is going to be Deborah Wheeler.
3: I copy A-firm. Thank you.
5: Will you stack us the assault die and show us code 3 from Orchard at 15th?
3: And 2680, we've tried calling her back. No answer.
0: RP was able to get outside with the victim. The attacker is still inside.

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0: 45.
1: We'll have the person on board and route to the jail.
0: Copy.
2: Hey, Jordan, she's coming on in. Roslyn.
3: Copy. Mahoney, you want to bring your camera just in case we need it?
4: Go ahead, attach me to that. DOT Mahoney, we just left to take Tristan to jail. We'll bring the camera back.
3: Got it. You already left. We'll use a different one.
2: Mm-hmm. 3458, we are in contact with three out in the street. The suspect is still in the house.
0: 6.
2: 3458, the young man with the injury to his face is refusing a squad at this point.
0: 6, medical transport. Respond to St. Mary's Hospital, ER 24, for a patient to return home. Ready now, this is Ezra 1. You need a vent.
5: Copy.
2: District.

0: I'm at 6 en route to St. Mary's Hospital, ER 24, for a 46-year-old male to be transported home. 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
1: Copy.
0: 003.
2: 2680.
1: 2680.
2: Can you change this to a code 5, please? I also left her a message. You can quit looking at this.

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0: 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It's going to be for the late start. If you saw a man standing near the lake, last seen wearing a baseball cap, this jacket, or a flannel and jeans.

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0: Both units, it's going to be the fishery bridge. The RP's mom called. The RP's dad told him that she was at the cat and that she was pulled and couldn't do it anymore. She does have a history of mental health issues. Dad is still on the phone with her. Unknown in talks. The RP thinks she could be. Unknown weapons. We're continuing. Mom's going to be Anita Frost. We're still working on something.
1: 007.
2: 34-0, I'm in the area of that.

0: 25. Are we still on the phone with therapy?
1: I believe we're working on a description now.
0: We didn't see anybody on the bridge. Can we try to get her phone number?

0: 7. I'm in contact with one for 4. I'll be in there.
1: Order
2: 15 Lake Point, court at 0-10. 34-98. You can cover that couple of
1: minutes. Okay. Sorry, 495, we've got that phone number in the notes. We didn't have a clothing description, but described it as a 50-year-old white female with short jacket, dark hair.
0: Okay.
3: Roger them out.
1: Okay.
0: 3492, I'm sorry, but does she have an associated vehicle?
1: We'll work on that.

0: 3492. The mother doesn't drive. She either walks or takes a bus.
1: Okay.
0: 311.

0: 3476, 3456. Can you guys clear a copy of the threat that just occurred? Planet Fitness, 2401 North Avenue.
1: 3476. 3456.
0: All three units I'm showing you en route to Planet Fitness. The RP was in the parking lot, heard a male yelling at a female and got in her face. When somebody else went to go separate him, the male went to a silver Lincoln Town Car and said that he was going to get a gun. The RP has since left. He thinks she last saw him in the back of his vehicle, described as a male also wearing a black shirt and jeans. Sounds like we've got another RP stating that the male did have a gun. We're trying to get further from that RP.
1: Copy.
2: Paging Clifton.
0: 26. The second RP is advising the male to reach for a gun, possibly in the waistband. And then people started yelling gun, and then a bunch of people left.
1: Copy.
0: Further, whether or not that male left as well.
2: On the 632 East Tomahawk Circle, 632 East Tomahawk Circle for a bloody nose. Go to 013.
3: Good. Available to pick up a detention deputy and inmate from St. Mary's Hospital and take them back to the jail.

0: Copy. They'll be in room 22. Thanks.
1: Copy.
2: The train bridge and under the Fifth Street Bridge. I'm not seeing it.
1: Okay. I'm 3495. I was unable to reach her by phone.
3: Copy.
1: I'll
0: be contacting the two vehicles at Reed Park. Can you copy two plates on Ray?
1: Go ahead.
3: 3-2 East Tomahawk Circle for an 82-year-old female, conscious breathing, and the nosebleed that won't stop, so be cautious.
4: Can be described as wearing a blue shirt with a black cover-up, black pants, a white female in her mid-40s, a heavier build.
1: Hey, copy.
4: 015.
0: Henry John, Edward 59, and Colorado Edward Henry King, George 38.
1: Three 116. I'll be clear, assist.

0: 33, right? We're in the area of Planet Fitness.
1: I copy. Now it looks like they're advising they're going to be on the north side of the parking lot between the human being and 2755 North.
0: 4330, I'll be contacting 3 and I'm code 4. I copy.
1: Yes.
2: Forty-three, 38,

0: 95. Are we still on the final DRP?
1: Negative.
0: I copy. I tried to call the RP twice. They went straight to voicemail.
1: Actually, it looks like she is now currently calling back. They're advising that someone is telling them they're on the, that she's on the dock by the boat ramp.
0: I copy. Do we know if it's Blue Heroine or Los Colonias?
1: Stand by one.

0: 4338. I'm code 4 and I'm just switching the data.
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0: 3485. The mom just keeps saying that she's cold, or if you think she's possibly going to be in the water. We're still trying to get clarification from the mom on which program.
1: I copy.
0: Sir, did you want me to get a squad stage?
1: Give us a squad stage for both Blue Heron and Los Colonias.
0: Copy.
1: 6 for out.
2: Barletta, Anderson, I'm almost out at Los Colonias if you want to go to Blue Heron.
1: Martin, can you pull into that U-Haul? Looks like there's a group of people arguing. I'm trying to turn around.
3: And I don't know where the people went from the Bellman over here at Planet Fitness, but they're not. The car's not here.
1: Copy. I got a group, and it looks like a green truck and another vehicle. I'm trying to turn around.
3: Copy.
4: Hawkins, what kind of vehicle are you looking for?
3: I think the note said a silver town car. I talked to two cars over here by human being who said there was a darker silver town car, like an 09. Came through there just a couple minutes ago, but it took off.
4: Okay, yeah, we had something going on over here at 28 North.
3: I don't know if you heard this call, but there was a mention of a gun.
4: Yeah, see, for break 3116, I'll be out with Sergeant Martin.
0: Copy.

0: 3216. I'll be out of Planet Fitness, and we got one male detained. I think we're going to be out with the two of both.
1: Be detained at 020.
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3: Anderson, any luck over there?
4: Stand by, I heard something. 349, got me in contact with one.
1: Come
5: in. 292, that was 90.

Ambulance 1, respond to Las Colonias boat ramp for a suicidal female. PD is on scene making contact. Code 2, has reference you.

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0: Ready. Okay, this is going to be Grand Junction High School. It came in as the third floor main corridor, South Ocean section. There was three total trips. For previous, there was a janitor on scene that did not disarm the alarm break. Continuing, the alarm company did get into contact with keyholder Mitchell, who advised they did not see anything on the camera, but wanted law enforcement to respond.
1: 2670.
2: I'm out and just confirming ER 22.
1: Hey, from exam room 22.
3: Colonias, it's a boat ramp area. This will be for a suicidal female who was threatened to drown in the river. PD is now in contact. Go to.
4: One copies.

0: 3439.
1: 3483 has one in custody and can show him as primary.
0: Custody answer 24.

0: Dispatch Evans 1, just confirming, are they wanting to stage or respond in?
1: I apologize. This was originally listed as stage, but they are in contact now. You can go on in.
0: 3467.
1: 3499. RP keeps hearing kids screaming and an adult male yelling back. RP keeps saying, Papa, stop. RP continuing, it's been going on for about 45 to 60 minutes. Thinks they're closer to the overpass near the canal. Also see the black vehicle on top of the overpass that they think is possibly related. Right. The property to check. He's calling from 705 from the 9 room.
0: Copy.
1: 25. Yeah, but 6.
0: 6.
1: The ER called back, so there is medication that is left bare at the ER that needs to go home with the mail.
0: Copy.
1: Maybe they'll have someone come out to meet you.
0: Copy.
1: 056.

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1: Ambulance 1, you can go ahead and go direct in, could you?
0: Ambulance 1, copies. Hearing for information, barking dog complaint at 623 32 Road. 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
1: Adam.
0: I got the code 4 over at the U-Haul, switching it out earlier to me.
1: Thirty-four ninety-eight. I'm out.

0: 3498. Was there a location for the alarms?
1: It's indicating a third floor main corridor south motion detection.
0: Copy.
1: 030.
2: Ambulance 6, that's your emergency.
1: Copy, it's 030.
3: Yeah, let's just confirm you're out. Just disregard.

0: 3467. I'm making contact with the vehicle south of the intersection. Can you please?
1: Fine.
0: Edward Henry, 814.
1: I apologize. You went digital in the middle.
0: Edward Henry King, Union 1-4.

0: 3478.
1: I'll do an affidavit PD with evidence.
0: Okay. For both.
2: For two St. Mary's.
3: D. David, Three Quarters Road. Vehicle is going to be a red Nissan Pathfinder, possible plate of Boy 3 Tom Tom. RP was called earlier tonight at approximately 1700, advised it was still in the area.
0: Kevin,

0: 16.
1: 16.
0: I have a harassment in progress. 1535 Poplar Drive, Unit 15, for a female banging on the RP door. I'm a non-stop. No units.
1: Copy.
0: 035.

0: City 305.
1: We'll be clear, sis.
0: Okay.
2: Thirty-four fifty-four.
3: Ma'am, if you can change the address of the party to 2007 North 20th.
0: Copy.
4: Two 13, 3308. When you get a second, keep giving me a call.
2: Okay, perfect.

0: Gardner, hold on.
1: Go ahead.
0: Be able to enter so we can just briefly clear it.
1: Where are you at?
0: Front office.
1: Can you repeat?
0: Front office.
1: I copy. I'll head that way.
2: I am back at the gym with that inmate. You can go check out the board. Thank you.

0: Same area. Dispatch ambulance 1.
1: Ambulance 1.
0: Ambulance 1, heading to St. Mary's, code 2.
2: 9.
1: 34. 3307. Okay, that's 1535 Poplar Drive, Unit 15. The RP's neighbor was banging on her door and wouldn't stop. We could hear the banging in the background. It's been an ongoing issue tonight. She is intoxicated, no weapons seen, brief. Continuing, RP thinks that she lives in Unit 14, right across from the RP. The female has currently left the door, but advised that she left previously and came back. Was yelling about laundry, described as a 23-year-old Hispanic female, medium build, black hair, while also wearing a black shirt and pajama pants.
3: Copy.
1: 039.
3: 3439, clear assist. 3484. Be clear, stop, and I can go for 3434.
1: 34, I'll show you clear.
3: Copy, thanks.
2: 3478, I'm out.
1: Copy.
2: $34.99, I'm out.
0: Okay. 3213, I'll be clear, sis, from the Planet Fitness call.
1: Okay.
4: 3116, is you traffic?

0: 33 white. We didn't advise the mill's been undetained.
1: Copy, undetained 041. 3043.
2: If you haven't already, will you make me primary and I'll be clear rest?
3: Three 476, clear contact on beyond notes.
1: Copy.

0: 3483 3439, T5 copy on the assault that just occurred at Quincy's 609 Main Street. Both units, it's going to be Quincy's on Main Street. A female employee, there's a female customer that's refusing to leave after she punched another customer in the face. Continuing, sounds like she's now going to be right in front of the address. She is intoxicated. No weapons. We're working on a description. 043.
1: 22.
0: Edwards 22.
1: Arrived. St. Mary's.
0: Copy, 043.
2: The North Pillar.
0: The RP's advising the female is a 45-year-old white female, brown hair, Simville, wrestling wearing clear glasses. The victim is refusing an ambulance.
3: I copy.
0: All right, report.
2: Okay, back to that. Suspicious sources, medical at 1245.
0: I copy. I'm showing you now. It's going to be in the alley behind. Going to be a blue van. The RPs are advising that there's a really bad smell coming from the inside, and there's a male inside that didn't move at all as they were towing the vehicle.
2: Copy, and I'll be in the area.
0: Okay.
3: 3434, two units responding downtown just for info. All the roads are still blocked off.
4: En route to 1245 Grand Avenue. This will be the alley behind the address. For an unknown problem for a blue van, secondhand to a towing dispatch, the driver was towing another vehicle nearby. There was a person described as a larger build in the vehicle that never moved, and there was a very bad smell like something was deceased. We do have PD in the area. This is code 3.
2: Copy. 045. Go ahead.
0: I'm asking for you to read.
2: Cover that. Just give me a minute. Cop, Trevor, I'm headed up to your location. I'm 12 and you.
0: Sure. 3495.
2: You show me clear, Jura.

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2: Thirty-nine, same.

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1: Yeah, the teams are in contact with both subjects, doing a medical assessment and providing rehab with fluids and food.
0: Copy.
2: 3048, just for information, it sounds like we possibly have one of the involved females calling in saying that she thinks she was assaulted by staff because a male was trying to steal her phone. She's not being very cooperative, but did advise she was sitting in front of the address.
3: We'll be in contact with her so the phone takers can hang up.
2: Okay.

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1: Okay. 3216, you can cancel the ambulance that's responding. 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
0: Dispatch ambulance 6 at residence.
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1: Showing you that the downtown Vineyard Church is indicating northwest basement motion detector.

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2: 3213, you can show me the area. I'll head that way.
0: Copy.
3: 3308, I'll head there from the PD.
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4: 3439, same.
0: Copy.
2: Marletta, what side are you on?
1: It is going to be the northwest corner break. There's a stairwell down to the basement. There's an open door, and then the stairwell gate appears to have been kicked down.
2: Copy. Great, dispatch. Can we work on key holder?
0: Thanks.

1911. Ma'am, you can show me clear. The building is secure. Equipment error. And will you take me off the board, please?

0: 495, yes, the alarm company calling back. They're advising two additional alarms in the interior northwest basement motion, and they also provided a key holder name and number.
1: I copy. Can we work on getting them to respond? Can you attach us to the alarm?
0: Copy.
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0: I copy, thank you.
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0: 33 away.
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0: Copy.
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4: Can respond to Quincy, 609 Main Street, on the back patio for a patient who had passed out. Code 2, 056.
3: Hanging at Zinnia's for about an hour.
0: Copy.
4: $3,500.
0: $3,500.
4: The building's clear. You can clear both units employee.

0: 3458. I'm EOS. Have a good night.
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2: Do you have any other free units that can help just keep containment on the south side?
3: 3216, I can take care of that.
2: Pick up. 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I'm sorry, the south side. If you want to post up on the southeast corner, that'll probably be the best.
3: That's up to me.
4: Lead you to the patient. This is a code 2 response. 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
1: We're working on it. Have you?

0: $3,467 contract for notes.
1: Okay.
2: 3213. 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

0: Martin, hold on. You need more to come help clear.
1: Yeah.
0: $3,498. Can you attach myself in $3,500? Whoever Sergeant Martin is.
2: Copy. $3,213.
1: Go ahead.
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0: 3043. Did squad get called for a male party passing out here?
1: Negative, I can send one.
0: Okay. If they did get a call, there's no worries. They don't want an ambulance, conscious breathing, so we're going to clear.
1: Okay.

0: 2716.
1: Team, we did have a PD officer in San Diego in contact, and staff wants to cancel for the mail.
0: Copy. Zero is clear.

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0: Sir, Catherine is calling us again, stating again that she was thrown to the ground and dragged across the floor by employees and is wanting a phone call.
1: Copy.
0: Phone to Chief.

0: 3493. I'll be heading to the PD on this. Happy.
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0: Just confirming for you, Virgie, you guys have local charges, correct?
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0: 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Call came in as an open line. PC heard AFM talking in the background. Female was upset. Line disconnected. Female is arguing with another male. Then said, I can do whatever I want in my own house. TC called back, no answer.

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Fourth and Mesa, David Nora Ocean, Sam 17, and can I get a second unit? Hey,

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0: 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A 16-year-old male, conscious and breathing. He's intoxicated and vomiting. They're concerned he's got alcohol poisoning. There'll be three juveniles there, all about 16. There are no adults at the residence. The patient is emotional, but will be cooperative. We do have a request for deputies to respond as well. This is Coach.
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1: Route to 2906 Rondalee Road for a 16-year-old subject that is overly intoxicated. Believes he has alcohol poisoning. States he will be cooperative with responders but is emotional. There are no adults at the CAD.
2: Copy. I'm sorry. Could you actually stack me for traffic?
1: Affirm.
2: I-70B Frederick Road, Florence, David Frank, Nora, Sam 95. If you could certainly have a back routine, please.
1: Copy.
4: 2652, I could take his spot on that call.
1: I copy.
0: Engine 4, Ambulance 4. The RP's admitting there's actually four juveniles at the address. We do have, again, deputies en route now. I'm not sure where they're coming from if we want to stage an area.
5: Mitchell, am I on the phone?
1: Yep.
0: Engine 4, Ambulance 4, if you copy, you might have been staged. We don't know how far the deputies are coming from. There's four juveniles they're admitted to now at the address.
6: We copy. We'll go on in.
0: I copy. It was a decision.
1: Mesa,
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1: 200.
2: Twenty-six oh six.
1: 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Can I get 2716 closest major crash street from my 70B?
2: Closest cross street is 30 Road, just west of there.

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1: 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And your mileage 635.
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0: 214.

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1: 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Again, that is 17469.

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0: you correct the male's last name for me, Malcolm?
1: 3 East 4th Street, 173 East 4th Street for breathing difficulty, code 3, 220.
0: Edward Sam, Rick. I'm going to the jail with paperwork.
1: Thank you.

0: 3485, copy on the trespass. Showing your mail, it's going to be in the lobby at the Grand Vista Hotel. The RP is an employee is requesting a mail be trespass. Previously, the mail was walking around the hotel in the parking lot and messed with the vehicle at one point. No one's been seen, no intoxicated. Continuing, it's going to be described as a 35-year-old Hispanic male, medium build, black hair, less than wearing a black hoodie and gray pants. Has been in the lobby arguing with the RP since he arrived and is refusing to leave.
1: 2680, booking is clear, sir.
2: Fabulous 4 at St. Mary's.
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0: Palisade Rescue, did you copy the page?
1: Dispatch, ambulance 42 route.
0: Copy en route to 173 East 4th Street for an 8-year-old female, conscious breathing with difficulty. This was called in by the alarm company. Code 3, and there's a lockbox info on the call.
1: 42 copies.
0: 223. Okay, Evans 42, it looks like she does live with a daughter. I don't know if she's on scene.
1: 42 copies, thank you.
0: Welcome to
2: Jeffar.
3: 2220. Yeah, I'll be packing around to Grand Junction. You can leave a call to board.
2: Copy. 224.
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2: Copy.
3: And that'll be at the Lake of the Woods trailhead.

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1: Copy. We just called back and speaking to the patient. The front door is unlocked.
0: Copy.
1: 226.

All units airing for information, noise complaints in the area of 3244 Deanna Corda Road, unit number 4. Subjects are playing loud music for the past 20 minutes and shaking the walls. Aired for information only at 227.

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1: We'll be canvassing for the area for that mail.
0: Are you 500? Can you guys copy on a verbal in the area of Center Avenue and 7th Street? Center and 7th.
2: We're both.
0: It's going to be Center Avenue and 7th Street. The vehicle's going to be parked on Center. It's described as a older blue Ford truck plate divot. David Edward Ida 204, a male and a female are arguing. Female appeared intoxicated, unknown for male. Break to doing the male, it keeps trying to get the female to get back in the truck. The RP is, I believe, security with St. Mary's. No weapon seen. Sounds like another male just pulled up on a bike, and all three subjects are now in the vehicle headed southbound.
2: Copy.

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1: 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Assist.
0: Copy, 255. Go ahead.
2: The remaining portion of Team 3 is US. Have a good night.

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0: 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Can you add 5201 to the pager and show all Palisade Union COS? Have a good night.
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The 12th Orchard, Frank Charles Paul, Young 66.

38, can I get clearance on a car order, ma'am? This is Jack. Middle is E. Edward for Everett. 913 is 06.

0: 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The Colorado plate, Frank Henry Queen, Henry 29.
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0: Mail last night will be Charles Ocean Roberts, David Ocean, Victor Adam, first of Mary Ida Charles, Henry Adam Edward Lincoln, date of birth 09-10 of 1983.
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1: My goal is code 6 and results. 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Copy, show you code 6 of the Grand Vista Hotel with a Michael Cordova, date of birth 9/10/83. He is described as a white male, 5'11", 220, black over brown. There's going to be a CJIS misdemeanor out of the Mesa County Assault for failure to appear on a traffic offense, bond of 500.
0: Thank you.
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0: In the area of 468 North Sun Court, the RP heard a gunshot. Another direction it came from was certain it's not fireworks. Did not hear or see anything else suspicious.
1: Copy. Just the one calling it.
0: Affirm, they are wanting a phone call afterwards.
1: I got it.
0: 323.
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0: We have the Monument View Church. RP lives across the street and is seeing a vehicle in the parking lot on the southwest side in a dark area. It looks like the exhaust is covered up and the windows are all taped up too. RP is getting secondhand information from their husband that saw this approximately 30 minutes ago. Unknown further.
1: Copy. I'll make good three.
0: Got three break, Sam, 2258 track.
2: Okay.
0: 342.
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2: 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And if Fruit is close by, if they're able to get there before us.
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for Philly Rescuer, stage in the area of Monument View Church, 1171 17 and a half road, code 2 to stage for suicidal subject, timeout 343.

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1: 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We have law enforcement route, code 2 to stage.
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1: Copy, break 4238 to the RP, say which side of the church is on, not seeing the main parking lot.
2: It's on the southwest side.

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0: Good.
1: Live 5 says you can respond in.

4338, I got squad on scene.

0: 4338 confirmed. Yeah, this is closed.
1: Okay.
0: Is anyone out of Colorado when ready?
1: What?
0: Last of Sam, Tom, Ida, Charles King, Nora, Edward Young, first of Robert Young, Edward. Date of birth will be 0517 of 2005, Fulton, Colorado.
1: Okay. Hey, dear mom.

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1: 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Copy.
0: 4338.

3469. 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
1: Yes.
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0: 2258, can I run one more? 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
1: Sorry.
0: 2258, I copy, thank you. I'm code 4. Crep, you can disregard. 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

2716. 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

0: Patterson with temp plate 8301670.
1: 4338. That mile party from the suicide just ran out of the hospital.
2: I copy. Are you out of the hospital or just getting that information?
1: I was just going by the hospital and the mail party ran out.
2: Okay.
1: Okay. 3:30, if we have the SL units, head back this way.
2: 2680 direct.
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0: 22 to gate, clear warning, and I'll head that way till they're code 4.
1: Okay. 384 East Valley Circle. 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That's going to be a Jordan Wright, and we do have code 5 history for him. Pitching restrictions, station 5.
2: This party just became violent, when he kind of attacked me.
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1: Engine 5, ambulance 5. 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
5: Martin Huff.
2: Go ahead.
5: Traffic.
2: Yes.
5: I'm over at Red Roof. We'll be all right with you if I head over there.
2: It's for the guy alone.
0: 4338, are you still in contact with the kid?
2: That's a negative. He's fled going eastbound. I think he's over by the elementary school right over here.

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0: 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Do you want confirmation on that?
1: Thank you.
0: I'm sorry, can you repeat?

Indian Vacuum 5 Shine Delta Master Stage in Area 384 East Valley Circle Unit A, Adam, 31-year-old male, conscious and breathing. Possible code 5 issues, might have ingested something, he's not sure. We have law enforcement route, code to the stage.

0: 4338 34
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0: Copy. I'm canvassing right now on Peach Street. Why don't you meet me over by the elementary school?

0: 4330 at 10-7 unit. I'm on North Mesa by Shelby Elementary School. If you want to meet me over here.
1: Thank you. What was his last direction?
0: He was going eastbound from the hospital.
1: Okay. Dispatch for information. He was last seen wearing a white shirt and black basketball shorts, and he's blonde.
2: Happy. Subject is wearing a white shirt, black basketball shorts, and he's blonde.
0: And 4338, the party shirt should be ripped from wrestling with me.

0: Do you think he's made it as far as Maple?
1: I think he's made it to Maple already. He might be trying to head back to his house, too.

0: So then when you go to the cab, will you just let the parents know? We'll take a look around here for a few minutes and then we'll clear.
1: Abram.
2: 10-4-3-38. Parents were at the hospital. They just left the hospital right now.
0: How old was the subject?
2: He should be 20, 21 years old.
0: Okay. We'll give it a good look through, and if we can't find him, we can't find him.
2: Copy.
3: I'll be clear, rest.
4: Copy, 434.

0: question responded.
1: Hey, Wolf. Hi.
2: Go ahead.
1: Well, I said she can respond it.
2: Yes.
1: Perfect. 5 status check. /3485 status check. Copy, call for a training and quarter in Patterson, 446.
3: Okay. Is somebody sitting on the car at that church?
2: Copy, I'll start hitting the wall. Doesn't sound like he's at the house, but he is missing a shoe.

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1: Kevin.
2: Twenty-six fifty-one. You show me the area.
1: Okay.
3: When he ran off, was he closer to Otley or to Faber?
4: He was closer to Otley.

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1: Okay.
2: 4338 copies. I'll go check that area too.
3: Parking lot with Colorado plate Adam Union Henry, Union 50.
1: Do the parents have the keys to the car?
0: I gave them the keys earlier.

0: Savannah, what was his issue?
1: Sorry, say it again. Medical problems that he's been dealing with for a while.
0: Okay, we'll keep checking the area here until 4338 clears the overpass, and then we'll call it.
1: Copy.

0: 30, 45. Could I run one?
1: 30, 45.
0: Hail holding Colorado. Last minute leave, Robert Ida Charles, Henry Adam Robert, David Sam Oceanora. First of Cody, Tom Spelling, date of birth
2: 04-13 in 1995.
1: 2680, I'm clear of the cattle. Be in the area.
3: Copy.
1: 4330,
3: LB Canvassing, overpass.
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1: Traffic. 3485. We're going to shoot for Kisner Motors parking lot, and I'll get you a plate here in a sec. A white sedan. It's going to be Texas plate, King Zebra John 8245.

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0: 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Date of birth is going to be 9/5 of 81, and he's staying out of Texas.

0: 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I'll get you the plate here in a minute.
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0: Drive, Rye has returned home. 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He is being cooperative, but the RP is looking for some assistance with him.
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1: 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Being cooperative now with the parents who are requesting help.
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1: Negative. I'm about to get Drowski, River Road.
0: I'll be going ahead to the CAD. I'm going to contact the parties.
1: Copy. I'm probably about 10 out.

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2: Traffic train route is going to be 559 McMullen Drive, 89-year-old male, unconscious and unbreathing, who fell, called by an alarm company. They did speak to the daughter who's on scene, and the front doors unlocked. Go to. 604.
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0: Good morning. Can you show me in service and I'll be on special assignment?
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1: Okay.
0: Can I get the original case number and original call for service on this incident, please?
1: Yeah.

0: 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And if it was a time of call you needed, it was 337.
1: I copy. Thank you so much.

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1: Okay, thank you. 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
1: You lose sorry towards this time, that traffic, 32, D David and a half, D and a half, 32, Red.
0: Thank
1: you, sir. You only have one caller. They said the westbound lights weren't turning red.
0: Copy.
1: 711.
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2: I'm on 32, B-boy and a half. I can take it. You can clear it.
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0: Thank you.
1: I'll show you clear. Pigeon Grand Junction Station 1.

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This is for 80-year-old female conscious breathing, having an uncontrollable nosebleed. It's good to.

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0: There's a squad coming in at Granite Avenue and North 25th Street with a male that is slumped over in his truck, and the RP is unsure if he is asleep or alive. I also have a timed out non-injury crash at E. Edward and Apple Acres Drive.
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0: Showing you both in route to Grand Avenue and North 25th Street. There's a male that is slumped over in a red F-350 with a black and silver fifth wheel trailer attached to it. DRP is unsure if he's sleeping or not alive. He's going to be described as a 60-year-old male, not conscious, unknown breathing status. We're getting squatting route now.
3: 75, I copy.
0: 717. Out in the red truck. Go to outcode 3, come out 717. 64, copy on a non-injury crash.
4: 64.
0: 3464, you can actually describe.
4: Okay.
0: 3828, can you copy on an uninjured crash?
3: 3455. 3828 is not actually here today. I can take that.
1: Batch MS-1, we're going to be close to that call at Granite 25th. 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
0: Motor vehicle accident. It's going to be a blue Dodge 1500 versus a gray Dodge 1500. 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They are not blocking the road, and they're pulled off onto the shoulder of E. Edward.
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4: Copy. Truck one, ambulance one, showing in route Grand Avenue North 25th Street. It's going to be on the south side of Grand Avenue. Herpes reporting there's a male possibly slumped over in his truck. He's in a red F-350 Ford. He also has a trailer attached to it. He's an approximate 60-year-old male. Not conscious, breathing status unknown, or he's not sure if he's sleeping or not. And we do have law enforcement in route. Code it out, code 3. And truck one, ambulance one, looks like the RP just checked on the mail. He advised he does not need any help. There's no medical issue. You can cancel.
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0: dispatch, ambulance 21 en route.
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1: $34.50, right, Brett?
0: One is George Adam, Tom Ocean Robert. And the second is 105, Robert George. And 34.55, I'm in contact with three, but can I get clearance on two?
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0: Adam Robert, Lincoln Ocean William, First of Fame, Tom Henry Adam, Nora Edward, DOB 7, 14 of 69, breakdowns. Second has the last of Williams, William, Ida, Lincoln, Ida, Adam, Mary, Sam, First of Cammy, Charles, Adam, Mary, Ida, Edward, DOB is 12, 5 of 85.

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0: 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Can I get RO on a plate?
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0: Last of Longshore, Lincoln Ocean Nora, George Sam Henry, Ocean Robert Edward, First of Jake, John Adam King, Edward, DOB 711 of 83.

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0: It does not make any comments about no contact. It's regular verbiage, and there's nothing in the miscellaneous besides remarks.
1: I'm sorry, say the last part again, besides what?
0: The only thing written in the miscellaneous field is remarks.
1: Got it.

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0: 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Have a good morning.

0: Ambulance 2, respond to 29 Mile Apartments, 2915 Richard Avenue, apartment B Boy 32 for a patient possibly having a reaction to some new medication. Scope 2, to Mount 754.
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0: Ambulance 21.
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0: 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Break. Ambulance 2, showing en route 29 Mile Apartments, apartment B Boy 32. For a 36-year-old female, she's conscious breathing. She has taken some new medication, is now feeling dizzy and having a panic attack. Let's go to 754.

0: 25:59. We have a couple calls. First is an unknown problem for Bull Rose Park Mobile Village. There's a female saying male doesn't live in there and is trying to come in her house. Disconnected. Mobile for a check. A female walking barefoot in her nightgown. The area of DD with 3/4 and 32 red.
1: Okay. We'll clear it for
0: her. Okay.

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0: 3413.
1: 3432. I'm en route to the cat. Sounds like suspect may have thrown the victim's purse in the canal.
0: I copy. 809.
2: Butters, do you need a back?

0: 2745.
1: 2706,
0: you consume that law.
1: I copy. 2745, or sorry, 2741. Could you back?
0: April.
1: Thank you, Shingo. That's Rose Park Mobile Village, Unit 7, B-Boy. RPZ Daniel Crow says that a male Derek Krug is there, not supposed to be. Break. Continue and talks, no weapons. He was living at the CAD, but was kicked out and just keeps coming back. She's not really answering the call taker's questions.
0: 26, I copy. And if you have enough, can you run both those individuals?

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1: Ambulance 21.
0: We're clear.
1: Copy.
2: Updates, the grandson is 6 years old, is in the kitchen break. Continuing, Jared is a 39-year-old male wearing gray pants and a black shirt. I'm not finding the RP in global, but he's going to be code 6 times 5, revoked, restrained times 2, not from the RP.
3: 27-6, I copy. What are the details for the code 6s?
1: That's an ambulance. Respond for a possible lift assist at Kendallwood Trailer Park. 42432 Road, space 245 for a subject that advised they're about ready to fall out of their bed. Time out 8:30.
2: 134th is Cetus misdemeanor out of the SO, FTA trespassing, bond of 130. And 5th and final, Cetus misdemeanor, PD, FTA larceny, bond of 220.
3: I got you.
2: 8:13.

0: 27 on 26 8. Copy on assist med Candle Trailer Park, 4-24-32 Road, Unit 245.
1: Coming up.
2: Five. That elderly female on the line, she said she's about to fall off of her bed and is needing assistance. Break. Her son is on scene. He was in the background cussing and upset. No one talks, no weapons. Looks like we are also sorry.
0: Again, no one talks for weapons, and he's telling the RP to hang up the phone.

0: That female is walking westbound on E. Edward Road, just west of 32.
1: Copy.

0: Okay, so a female.
1: Three, four, six, eight. 57.
2: En route to the Bank of Colorado at 2903 Patterson Road. This is for the south door entry and the exit and interiors. Correction, south door entry, exit, and interior south motion detector.
1: I copy.
2: And you can both disregard. The alarm company just called back and requested to cancel with proper code.
1: I copy.
2: 818. 27 on. Just so you're aware, the line disconnected when we called back. The son had helped the RP, but she was still wanting somebody to respond. She said she can't stay on the phone and disconnected.
3: Pick up your attempting contact.
2: Talk.
4: Good side, 2241. We're in contact with female and male.

0: twice.
1: Well, having those things says Jared and Kelsey.
0: Do we have paramedics in route? Avery. Yeah, lift assist.
2: Okay, no, trailer park, trailer 245, 820.
3: Good.
2: Could you advise who the North car is today?
4: We need to have to confirm.
3: Be assigned, but we do have a car coming in at 09. That'll be the North car.
2: Thank you.
3: Call at the airport.
2: Yes.
3: Copy.

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0: 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There is a silver Ford Fusion that is blocking the RP's driveway. Plate number, boy, David Henry, Henry, 54.
1: Following.
0: Copy.
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2663. Looks like that address is going to be 3114 E. Edward Road. 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
0: Did you guys run Danielle already? Clem in Colorado, last of Crow, Charles, Robo, Ocean, William, Edwards, list of Danielle, Common. UV 0927, 1971.
1: Copy.
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0: I'm getting clear, not on file.
1: Yeah, copy.
0: And then for all of Jared's warrants, they're all confirmed except for the Montrose one.
1: Copy, Nate. Copy.
2: Right back. I'll be in the area on those.
0: Copy.
3: 2059.
0: 59.
3: Jackson, there's an RO in place. 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

0: 2668-2662 Broadway, 1760 Broadway. The RP's wife has dementia. She's hysterical and out of control, threatening to hurt him. Break. 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The wife is Maria West, and we're still getting further.
1: I got you. 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
1: Pillar break. 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
1: I have 2940 on board in Rapid Echo 5.
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2: 2706, I've got this fellow on board and we're going right to the jail.
0: 837.

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Code 3, come out for you.

Park City Ambulance Exchange Bus route to the Commons, room 343. We've got a 93-year-old male. He's conscious, breathing. Advice is his heart rate is dropping low, and O2 levels are also low. Code 3.

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0: 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There is a white Nissan truck that has been parked in the area since 4 a.m. this morning. Murphy's husband and neighbor did go out to the truck and open the door. There was a male inside that was asleep. He woke up and then went back to sleep. The vehicle has been running the entire time. No weapons seen. The male is going to be described as a 25-year-old Hispanic male, heavy build, unknown clothing description.

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0: Showing you both en route to 307 West Highland Drive. Brandon Harrison is laying down in the middle of the road wearing a yellow t-shirt. Break. No weapon seen. He is going to be intoxicated and has items scattered all around him. And he's saying he's laying in the road near the Y in the road.
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0: 3432. Would you like another flight?
1: Hey, from go ahead.
0: Range Henry, Queen, Henry, 29.
1: Copy.
0: Can you also run to?
1: Hey, from go ahead.
0: You see now, Alaska Garcia, common first of Megan, Mary, Edward, George, Adam, Nora, date of birth 121 of 98, break. Second will be a male, Alaska Cordova, the Charles Ocean Robert, David Ocean, Victor Adam, first of Michael Common. I don't have his date of birth as an incident in my call, he was ran in and arrested on.

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2: 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Would you put me in service? I'll be in northbound shortly.
1: Copy.
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0: Megan is coming back clear valid with corrective lenses, and Michael is coming back clear revoked on an interlock license.

0: 7460 advising that Brandon is described last seen wearing a bright yellow shirt, blue jeans with no shoes, and was last seen wandering around and yelling in the area, and the RP is left the area now.
1: 3-4.
0: 904.

0: 31st. Yeah, I didn't copy.
1: I'm sorry, just confirming you said you're in contact.
0: Wondering if data's open.
1: Negative.
0: I copy. I run this off. Copy.
1: Ava.
0: Last phonetically, Henry, Adam, Robert, Ida, Sam, Ocean, Nora. First loop, Brandon, Boy, Robert, Adam, Nora, David, Ocean, Nora. Data versus 0128 of 90.

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0: 3442. Can I get one for one mail? It's going to be last of Reed, Robert, Edward, Adam, David. First of Brady, Boy, Robert, Adam, David, Young. Date of birth is 2/25/94.
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1: Ambulance 4, respond to the area of Uniweep and East Highland. Uniweep and East Highland for a highly intoxicated male. Code 2, 10 at 916.

0: Ambulance 4 showing en route to the area of Uniweep and East Highland. They're going to be just east of East Highland Drive. Law enforcement's on scene with a highly intoxicated male. They're requesting a code 2.
1: 4 copies.
0: 9 to the table.

0: 34, 42.
1: 42.
0: Breed is clear, revoked. Restraint time is 3 and probation, and we need that driver's confirmed.
1: For now, no, negative, but can I get the break? Can I get the details of the arrow?
0: The first one, he's restrained from a Daniela Pacheco. Second is the same female, which now includes the address of 620 Mist at Canyon Lane, Unit B, and is 100 yards, no contact break.
1: Copy, anything.
0: Going to be the same female, and this one involves no contact except your talking parents and regarding the children.
1: I copy. And what's the name?
0: Ella Pacheco.
1: Copy. And can I get an RO on a plate?
0: Hey, from good.
1: It's going to be out of Utah. Zebra 74, 6 Henry Edward.
0: Copy, somebody.

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1: 34-42.
0: That plays registered owner is going to be a J. Holdaway, 2001 black BMW.
1: I copy. And did we have plate Edward Sam King Nora 63 logs?
0: Maybe that's different from what the RP did. Can you repeat that one more time, please?
1: Okay, from. It's going to be Edward Sam King Nora 63.
0: Copy from the last three is 63. Nora 63.

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0: To come to the location. It's going to be for the Clay David Young Mary Edwards 76.

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0: You send engine 4 to our location. 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
1: Avery. Ready for 32. The VAP should be calling you.
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1: Do we know what locksmith company is responding at?
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1: Copy, thank you.
0: 924. Of East Highland, ambulance 4 is on scene with law enforcement requesting you code 2 for a highly intoxicated. Engine 3, ambulance 3, showing in route 2406, Bookcliff Drive. It's going to be for a 78-year-old female, conscious and breathing, having bladder issues. 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
1: Awesome. Thanks, and I'll be right in the ambulance.

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And if I'm showing you en route to the center of Forsyth, patient's going to be in room 305. It's going to be for a 76-year-old female, conscious and breathing, needing transport to St. Mary's Hospital for a blood transfusion. She is anemic. Okay.

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1: Copy, showing you now to the area of 860 East Harrison Avenue. The RP put a battery in a charger in a dump wagon. It is smoking. 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The battery is going to be on the trailer on a metal box. He saw flames. He put it out with a hose. Now it's just still smoking.
0: Engine 3, copy. Thank you.
1: Thank you, sir.
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1: 9:35.

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0: 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Transport home. Time out 9:40.
1: If you'll attach me to their call, I'll be en route to the hospital as well.
0: Copy.

0: Ambulance 11, showing en route to the VA hospital from ER 115. It's going to be for a 77-year-old female, conscious and breathing, needing transport at home.
1: 11 copies.

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0: We're going to be right by Memorial Gardens on North Avenue. Texas plate, Nora, Paul, Sam, 6342.

0: 3450.
1: 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They're putting on a new roof.
0: I copy. Would you like me to clear it?

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1: Thirty-four fifty.
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0: So you civil request vehicle?
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2: 70 westbound, mile post 60, Colorado, David, Ida, George, William 67, Silver Chevy.
0: Copy.
3: 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Can we call locksmith that's able to make a key for a vehicle?
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0: Christine, 10-0 fraud requesting a call.
1: Her keys are missing. They were stolen. 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
0: I copy 9-7.
1: Is the company that came out and was not able to do that.

0: 34-1.
1: 34-1.
0: I'll be for that special assignment at EOS. Have a good day.
1: Have a good night. 9:58.

0: wonder if I've had a bit of concern in the area.
1: About the confusion, but Insta Mobile Locksmith is in route, ETA of 20 or less minutes, and they are able to make a key for the vehicle.
2: I copy. That was my fault. Thank you.
1: 10-1.
0: 3304, I'm out.
1: 10-1. Units airing a burglary alarm at Sunshine Ride Shop, 1351 Ute Avenue. It's going to be Zone 6 shop motion detector. Airing for information, 10-01.

0: 27-1, I'm good for it. Says 4-3-2.5, Perkins, send out to you. 34-27, 34-68, copy on a trespass.
1: 27-34-68.
0: Showing you both en route to the Walmart North Avenue, 2881 North Avenue. There is a male and female inside of the store that have previously been aggressive and threatened violence, and the OP has given them a verbal warning for trespassing. Break. Continuing, they're currently in the produce section. No weapons seen, no intox. They are both carrying bags. The male is described as a white male, medium build, last seen wearing a black t-shirt and blue jeans with brown boots, carrying a black backpack. And the female is described as a white female, black hair, last seen wearing a gray top with flowers, black pants, and a black bag.

0: Ambulance 11.
1: Ambulance 11, go ahead.
0: Yes, sir. I have another transport on the board from the VA. They're needing a patient transported home. Did you want me to hold that for you?
1: Hold that for us.
0: Copy, 10-4.

0: 3455.
1: Will you change my status to RW?
0: Yeah. Hey, from 10 or 7.

0: 3502, just advising that this incident did occur approximately 20 minutes ago, and it does appear that they've left the property, possibly heading towards the bus stop.
1: Copy that. I'm in contact with the RP. Thank you, ma'am.
2: Both units are clear. This is secondary MHC.
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1: 27:41. 27:41. I believe this follow-up is going to be for 26:63.
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0: You can show us clear of this recent call and show us en route to the next transport coming out.

Copy, showing en route to the VA hospital. The patient is going to be in ER 114. It's going to be for a 93-year-old male, conscious and breathing, being transported home. 10-20.

0: 3427.
1: Both subjects are leaving the property, Rick. Back from FCPD real quick to grab some more notices. All clear from there.
0: 1024.

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0: Hey, copy. PRP thought the eastbound red lights were not working. Looks like per previous, CDOT has louvered the lights to look either off or dim, unless you're traveling directly towards them, but we're not sure if it's that or not.
1: Copy. I will look.
0: Copy, thank you.

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1: I copy. Thank you for checking.

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1: Would you create a special assignment for me? 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And no need for checks, but you can get a hold of me if you need anything for calls in the head.
0: I got it.

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1: Copy, ambulance 42, squad 41, showing in route 2, Canyon View Care Center. Patient's going to be in room 52A Adam. It's going to be for a 69-year-old male, conscious and breathing, has a high glucose level. Go to.
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1: 70 westbound, milepost 60, Indiana temp 401, John 299 on a black Dodge Charger.

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0: You can show us clear of this call lane. 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
1: 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Did you need the update? 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
1: Okay.
0: 70 westbound, mile post 58. Edward, Mary, John, Frank, 88, Silver, GMC, Yukon.

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1: 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Just confirming, or should I make a call for you?
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1: 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Edward Henry King, Victor 30.
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1: Good.
0: Getting an assault in the units, 2910 John Hall. The RP saw neighbors physically and verbally arguing and fighting 5 minutes ago. No weapons seen or heard, and on intox.
2: I got me. Is this related to the civil?
0: Sorry, I believe Afer. I'm sorry.
2: No worries. I can start that way. If you have 95 still going out there.
0: 2595, copy, Doc.
3: Oops, caller. 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
0: 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Were they actively fighting?
2: Darby said 5 minutes ago. 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

0: 34, 58. We'll take that suicide. I'll start my phone call. We'll be en route for the catch shortly after. I'll advise him of that.
1: I copy you, 1122. 4332. Sending you a harassment, requesting a call.
0: I copy.
1: Thank you, 1123.
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1: I copy. We do still have the RP on the line if you'd like us to transfer.
0: Hey, firm. Go ahead and send it.

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1: Good.
0: We're getting another problem. Assist Med, Highway 50, mile marker 43, shoulder to southbound lanes. There's a subject laying on the side of the highway along the white line. Looks like possibly a teenager, and they weren't moving. Their arm was straight up in the air. Squad's being paged out. The units.
1: 25 cents. I'm heading down south. I'll head that way.
0: Copy.
2: For Mesa County Fire Authority, to the area of Highway 50, mile marker 43. Highway 50, mile marker 43, for a patient with an unknown problem. Code 3, 10 and 11, 25.
0: Copy.
1: 25 cents, that'll be code 3.
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0: 1126.
2: Just unknown breathing status. RP's a passerby advised that the patient was laying on the shoulder of the roadway, did not appear to be moving, arm was straight up in the air, brake. Continuing, we do have law enforcement around at this time as well. This is coding out code 3.
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Highway 50, mile marker 43. Highway 50, mile marker 43, at the request of ambulance 4 for a patient with an unknown problem. Put it out code 3, timeout 1125.

0: Emergency area of Highway 15, mile marker 43. The patient's going to be on the shoulder of the southbound lane. And unconscious, unknown breathing status. RPs have passed it by. Saw the subject on the shoulder of the roadway. Did not appear to be moving with their arms straight up in the air. Break. And we do have law enforcement around at this time, as well as ambulance 4. They were requesting you respond as well. This will be cutting out code 3.
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1: Copy 1130. Showing you both en route to the trail behind the River City Sportsplex, 2515 Riverside Parkway. There was a male that was on a motorcycle that stopped and looked like he was possibly disposing of something in the river. Continuing, the male had parked the motorcycle at around mile marker 4 on the trail behind the CAD and got off his motorcycle and ran towards the river. No weapon seen, no intox. Described as a white male, 40 years of age, bald, lusty wearing a blue shirt and black or gray shorts. He was on a white motorcycle with red and blue stripes.
0: Okay. Single finger. Get an app.
2: 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Code 2, time at 1131.

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0: 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Showing you both en route to the Maverick on 2902 D. David Road. There's a female that is screaming into a phone and just keeps repeating the same phrase over and over again. Continuing, she is going to be in a silver SUV by the gas pumps, unknown plate number, possibly a Toyota SUV. She's described as a Hispanic female, late 20s, early 30s, black hair and a ponytail, license ring, sunglasses, and possibly a t-shirt. No mention of weapons, unknown intox, so just angry.
1: I copy. Apologize.

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0: Copy on 37. Rhonda Lee Road. There is a very young child that is riding an unlicensed motorcycle on the road, and he is not wearing a helmet.
1: 2663, I'll be switching to the dead.
0: Copy. Third grade. The motorcycle is dark in color and nobody is with him.
1: Copy.
0: 38.
4: Brown hair, brown eyes. She has a C-dismissed misdemeanor out of the PD. FTA traffic offense, bond is 500.

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1: Avery, it's a status misdemeanor out of the PD FTA traffic offense with a bond of $500.
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0: I'll be in the area checking the trail for the motorcycle from the west.
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0: 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I'm out of the CMO on board, giving her a courtesy transport to Bridgeport Road, starting mileage 82.6.
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4: I have the female in custody.
2: Female in custody, level 42. 3938, can you repeat your traffic?
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4: 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It's on the trail on the south side of the River City Sportsplex.
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1: 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I have a female on board en route to the jail, starting mileage at 664.

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1: D. David Road and 29 and 5H Road. Yeah, with Colorado. David Sam Ida. David 22.
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1: Hey, Miss Lee.
0: We will not be transporting this patient. Can you switch to the other call out of St. Mary's ER and show up on St. Please?
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0: 70 westbound, milepost 58, Colorado, Lincoln, Edward, Ida, Lincoln, Adam, 75 on a white Subaru.
2: Copy.
3: Thirty-four eighty-six. Both units GOA break. Concerns a pit stop at the same cab will be out with two.
2: Eleven fifty-four.

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0: Did you call that other RP? Or do you need me to?
1: If you want to, you can. If I can call after I'm done with this.
0: Copy. I'll take care of it.
1: Copy. Thank you. 60 Jim Weir, set the 5-7.
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0: 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We are clear of St. Mary's.
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0: 3458, log of plate. 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
1: Jacob?
0: David Frank Ocean, Edward 82.
1: Play David Frank Ocean, Edward 82 is coming back clear, expired 4 of 26 on a 2006 silver Toyota Camry to a Michelle Matzdorf out of Glade Park, Colorado.
0: All right, copy. Thank you. I'm attempting contact.
1: 12 of 6.
0: Drug, please.

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0: 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Clear the special event in the EOS, please.

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1: 2741.
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0: You can show me clear, sis. 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Rick. The follow-up on Helena. Can you put on the board until Sean calls back in?
1: Adrian.
2: Leg pain, Monument Studios, 1600 North Avenue. Apartment 136, code 2, 10 out of 17.

0: 43-41, I'm out.
1: That's hold on those two. Shows and rush. Copy engine to Osha, you clear. I'm in situation and route to Monument Studios. Apartment 136 is going to be for a 56-year-old male, conscious and breathing. He's having leg pain and it's getting worse. Code 2.
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0: 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I'm clear of that contact. 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
0: Showing you both en route to 2615 Buckcliff Avenue. There's a black BMW that is parked at the CAD, and there is a female that seemed intoxicated that was nodding out in the car. A male then walked up and had the female get up and was walking around. Continuing, the male was outside of the vehicle dumping out bottles of alcohol, and now the female is walking in the middle of the road. The female is going to be a Brittany.
1: I copy. I'm in the area. We please stay to SWAT.
0: So just

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1: Thirty 4016, show me out. I'll be in contact with 3.
0: So 3. I'll respond to stage in the area of 2615 Bookcliff Avenue, 2615 Bookcliff Avenue for possible 2 intoxicated individuals. Go to the stage, turn out till 23.

0: And with Solution, you're up to stage in the area of 2615 Bookwith Avenue. Possible two intoxicated subjects, a male and a female, who were originally walking in and out of the road. Law enforcement's on scene with him now. Go to the stage.
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0: 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I'll give a phone call.
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1: Copy, training that to 30, 20 and a half. Country Road, it's going to be for a 41. And started gasping. She's not responding normally, and she's not breathing normally. We do have law enforcement en route. Code 3.
0: Copy.
1: 12:35.

Ambulance side, respond for a patient having an allergic reaction, 530 Mockingbird Lane, 530 Mockingbird Lane, go to timeout 1236.

0: I'm at 5 Junior Avenue 2530 Mockingbird Lane. It's going to be for an unknown age male, conscious and breathing status unknown. He has a peanut allergy. When the call taker asked for the updated address, they got upset and disconnected. They are calling back. Break.
1: 27634.
0: Twelve thirty seven.

It's going to be for a 2-year-old male. 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
0: G7.
3: On a follow-up using the PD's address.
1: That'll be 4178. Again, 4178.
4: Perfect.
1: Truck 6, ambulance 6, showing en route to docks on call. The patient's going to be in room number 1. It's going to be for an 86-year-old female, conscious and breathing, having bradycardia, high blood pressure, and a low heart rate. Code 3.
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0: 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I'll have Brandon on board. 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

0: 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Happy 1243.
1: Oh, no. Nice would be in North Avenue.
0: I got these calls. 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
0: Ambulance 12 engine 2, respond for a sick patient. 28 45 on 15th Street. 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

0: 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For a 93-year-old female, conscious and breathing, lethargic, having a cough with congestion. Unknown room number. Go to. Time out, over day.
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0: We're going to walk up. 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
1: Copy, showing you route 2504. Copy away to me for a 41-year-old male, conscious and breathing, having seizures. I have currently stopped. Could you?

All units hearing a traffic complaint in the area of Union Avenue and North 6th Street. There is a small red SUV with an unknown plate number that is broken down in traffic on North Avenue. Waiting for information, 1254.

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1: For both.
0: Thank you, sir. You're at 451.5 Mesa Lake Street. RP's mom, Brittany Lavis, left the CAD saying that she was suicidal. Break. Continue. RP just got home from work. She was leaving as they got home. They wouldn't tell the RP where she was going and mentioned that she was going to take her life. Break. Continue. She didn't give a plan or a means. She drives a white Dodge Ram limited edition with an unknown plate, and she was last seen turning right at B-David and a half about 5 minutes ago.
1: Be able to surf with a phone call.

0: 352, I'm from here.
1: With the code 6, subject times 2, this also senior living at Grand Valley. Subject last of Cavender, first of Daniel, date of birth 1/28/58, described as a white male, 5'9", 230, gray over blue. Continuing, the first is going to need to be confirmed muni warrant out of the Grand Junction PD with no bond on in FTA for disorderly conduct. Continuing, the second will also need to be a confirmed muni warrant of the Grand Junction PD with no bond on an FTA for trespassing.
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4: Affirm, there's some updates. The RP is calling back, said that the son is at the daughter's house on B Boy Road now, and they were wanting a welfare check.
3: Copy. As soon as I clear up with the jail, that way.

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1: Super.
0: Have you show your route to the area of North Avenue and North 6th Street? 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
0: Can you put it back on the board? He will be available at noon tomorrow.

Engine 3, ambulance 3, respond for a patient that has passed out. Me at Dillard, 424 Highway 6 and 50, on the south side. Go 3, count 1308.

0: 3 ambulance, are we showing en route to the area of Dillard's parking lot? This patient's going to be parked. Conscious and breathing. Had dialysis this morning, was on the phone with his ex-wife. Started looking white and had tunnel vision. Passed out. It's going to be in a white Toyota Tundra. Break. The RP's on the phone with him, can hear his voice. Patient's name is going to be Vince. Vince does not know if he's inside the vehicle or outside. The call taker can hear the car door beeping. It's going to be a big white truck with black on it. It's going to be lifted. Again, it's a white Toyota Tundra.
1: 3502. At the city market, 12th and Patterson, drop off a cart.

0: 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Copy on a patient transport from St. Mary's Hospital, 2635 North 7th Street, from ER 13 to their residence. Time out 13, Jeff.
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3: Ambulance 23 at St. Mary's.
0: Copy 13. Engine 3. Blood pressure is going to be 77 over 43. Again, is going to be parked on the south side, closer to the access road, Dillard's.
2: Copy.
0: 13 11. Hi, Gary. There's a liquor retreat at Palisade for some subjects that are drinking out on the patio and are not allowed to. They're also harassing staff. Would you be able to start that way? Thank you. Hearing about retreat at Palisade. Again, residents are not allowed to drink outside in the smoke shack. They're trying to get irate, punching the shed and slamming things, also making jokes and other statements towards staff. Intoxicated, no weapons known. Main aggressor is a Richard Pulley. He's about 60, wearing a gray shirt and shorts. 1312.
3: With Roy Lincoln Union, Sam, Mary Ocean, Mary.
0: Okay. Just that you just attached to, and the RP is just wanting a call after.
3: Okay, I'm just going to give him a call and refer him to code on Monday.
4: I've already contacted that guy and told him to shut his water down. Since that just came out, you can go ahead and clear that with an assist.
3: Okay, great. Just clear assist.

0: 3486, 3475, break. 3475, you can disregard break. 3486, 3488, can you start towards the welfare check in the area of 29 Road and Patterson?
1: 3406. 3488.
0: Copy, thank you. I'll show you both some routes in the area of 29 Road and Patterson. RP is a passerby advisor. It's an elderly male in an electric wheelchair that's driving on Patterson Road. Break.
2: That'd be Boyd Road address.
3: Copy. Do you need a back?
0: He's listing wearing unknown description. He's in a black wheelchair. No weapon seen, an unknown intox.

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1: And can you stack on that code 6? I'm not too far down from that 29 in Patterson call, and I'll advise.
0: Copy, confirming. Are you still wanting the other units to head that way?
1: You disregard it, man. Thank you.
0: I copy, break. 3486, 3488. I'll show you both clear.
2: I copy.
0: 1316.
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0: Copy, code 4, Colorado and 3rd, 1316.

0: 3486, 3488, are you both able to start towards and assist with the squad for a combative patient at Dillard's 2424 Highway 650?
1: 3046, 488.
0: I think I'll show you both some routes to the area of Dillard's. Engine 3 is going to be, it looks like, on the south side of the parking lot towards the access road. They're out with a combative patient. They're requesting your respond code 2.
1: I copy from 29 Orchard.

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1: 3457.
0: Dad, I was just wanting to make sure you confirmed that, or that you copied that your driver is clear valid.
1: I copied him and I switched back. He must not have heard me.

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1: 3502.
0: Man, it's code 4. Jack is headed home. He's got caretakers following him there.
1: I got being code 4, 29NG at 1323.

0: for the in the area.
1: Copy. And units en route to that assist med. We do have engine 3 calling up advising that the patient had left AMA in his vehicle. He was last seen headed towards Dillard's in the parking lot, exiting by Cabela's break. The vehicle is going to be a white lifted Toyota Tundra, plate given Edward Paul Charles George Henry 3.
0: Copy. I've downgraded.
1: Copy.
2: Road, Clovis Street Drive, High Desert Road, and Clovis Street Drive for a patient possibly having a stroke. 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

0: Engine 5, Ambulance 5, respond for a 38-year-old male, conscious and breathing. A mail carrier is in that area, possibly having a stroke, break side, zip code 3.
1: 4-7-9. Plate's going to be Edward Paul Charles, George 85.
2: Copy.
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1: Did they articulate a reason to stop him? Is he unsafe to drive or is he free to go?
4: He left AMA. I'm trying to see if he was under the influence of anything or safe to drive right.
1: Copy.
4: Copy. 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
1: You can shoot and clear that address. 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
0: Copy. Thank you.

0: And then for showing you en route to 405, Braylon Court, it's going to be for a 20-year-old female, conscious and breathing, having back pain. Unknown what caused the back pain. Go to.
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1: 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Ambulance 6 showing en route to the First Interstate Inn, room 102. It's going to be for a 42-year-old male, conscious and breathing, having an impending seizure. Code 2.
2: 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Dispatch truck 6.

0: 33. So coming out at the moment, checking south side near Cabela's and a little bit west of there. Kokesh, will you check like east side of Cabela's Bass Pro?
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1: can head back out to Mesa Lake. Hi, Captain. Pretty uncooperative. We're not able to get a lot of information. Mom's coming to the cat and assaulting everybody.
0: Copy, we'll be in route.
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1: Dispatch, ambulance 11, arrived to patient's home.
2: Copy 35. Zeran talks to RP 20, says that her mom's starting to barricade and keeping the RP from leaving the room. The RP says it's just her and her parents that they got. 1341.

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1: 3486.
0: That was sent to your work phone.
1: I got it. Thank you much.
0: 3244.

0: 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Ambulance 5 route the same areas, engine 5's clear.
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1: Affirm, there's another transport from St. Mary's. Did you want me to hold that for you?
0: Affirm.
1: Copy 326.
2: 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We're now staged on this call waiting for law enforcement to make contact. Can you advise if they would like us to remain staged?
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0: All units are intent to locate possible DUI driver authority at the Grand Junction Police Department break. Continuing the vehicle is also going to be headed westbound on Highway 50 from 27 Road, now near the intersection of Uniweep and Highway 50. Vehicle is going to be a small gray Chevy passenger car, plate given, possibly 613 Marytown Union. Continuing the vehicle was swerving all over the roadway, driving at one point in the center of both lanes. RP does think the driver is possibly intoxicated. And it was time to locate 1348.

0: 3306.
1: Go ahead.
0: We do have squad stage for this, so confirming, would you like to like them for on stage for the time being?
1: Hey, firm, we're going to send a contact on the wall.
2: Engine 3. Law enforcement is advising to continue the stage at this time.
0: Same as one.
2: Engine 3.
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2: Option for the mail.

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2: 3306, per engine 3, subject is going to have black hair, last thing wearing a white shirt and tan shorts. You're welcome, 1350. And 3306, per the DL, his physicals are white male, 5'10", 200, black over brown.
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0: 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Thank you, 1353. 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
0: Can you show us clear of this call and put us on the next Metro coming out of St. Mary's and show us en route?
1: Copy, did you need the update?
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1: Copy. 27-41-2706, copy on assist medical for cardiac arrest, Picture Ranch Mobile Home Park, 3251 E. Edward, trailer 17. 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
3: From you can address me. I'll be
1: copy. Cardiac arrest. Patient is going to be 450 pounds. Law enforcement is en route. Code 3.
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0: Squad 21 en route. Copy, update.
1: Copy, 13.
0: That's 22. I thought it was just for that call.
1: Copy, 13.

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1: Go ahead.
0: Hey, sir, where are you at?
1: I'm kind of out of fishing stuff and calls.
0: I copy.
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3: 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We'll be reducing.

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0: And the check 1401. 3502.
1: Go ahead.
0: I still have you attached to that code 6. Are you still working on that?
2: I'll be with an assist, ma'am. Just doing a report on it.
0: I copy. Thank you.

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1: Okay. I'm almost out.

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1: Can you stack me and start me a follow-up break? 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
0: Sorry, confirming 2688, you're in route.

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0: He's pulling into the Clarion and Horizon with a silver Buick and plates.
2: My apologies, I misunderstood and went to the CAD. I'll be heading to the CMF up north.
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0: 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I'll be on the other.
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2: I was told by the store clerk that Michael left, did not leave the wallet, and headed north on 28 and a half. I'll drive back up there and see if I can locate him.

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1: You're welcome.
2: Victoria. Sure, good to clear. 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
3: 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I'll show you an ambulance 3 available. Okay.

0: 3457. I'll be out at 28 and a half in Elm Avenue, possibly with Michael.
1: Hi, Gary.
2: I'm clear,
1: Chair. 2706
2: in traffic.
1: 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I got it.

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0: 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I'm at the address on Bobcat.
1: Okay.
2: 2572.
1: 22.
2: You can send me that SARC. I'll start heading down that way and see if I can get more details of what's needed.
1: Copy. I just confirming you want me to still send out that page.
2: I guess in the call, were they requesting anything or just saying the point down?
1: Just that the horse has gone down.
2: That can be, yeah, you can still send out the page, but I'll head down that way and see what's going on.
1: That can be.
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2: 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Can you change this call to a code 6 and you can clear me arrest?

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1: 3466, clear stop on this.

0: 3457.
1: Negative contact with the wallet owner at this location. The resident said that he doesn't know him and he hasn't lived there since he has.

0: 2572-2220.
1: Go ahead, Serge.
0: I see you're headed that way. Can you go check on that for me?
1: Yeah, that's what I was trying to see what exactly is needed.
0: You need a lot of animal vets or something like that. I don't see how we'll be able to do anything, but if you'll go assess it and then just let me know, I'll have my radio on.
1: I copy. I don't know if radio coverage has gotten better and right there at the potholes, but I'll always try to text you.
0: Is that where it is? Is it down Escalante Canyon?
1: A-firm, right at the waterfalls right there going up the trail.
0: Okay. You can see me on Starlink anyway.
1: Yeah, I'm going to have to hike in. It's right at Bridgeport getting in there, so I can't drive all the way to it.
0: Yeah, I'm not copying any of that, Ryan.

0: 3457.
1: I was able to contact the wallet owner. He is currently at the Soap and Suds laundromat. I don't know the address, but I think it's off the frontage road, close to 30 road, and I'll be headed there.
2: 2572.
3: Good.
2: The second RP calling in. It looks like there's four people total. There is one horse that is close to the edge of a cliff in the canyon they're advising and is in danger of going over the cliff.
0: Yeah, so you're saying the horse is down. Does that mean it's just on the ground but near the edge? Is that what you're saying?
2: Affirm. There is one horse that's injured. They're advising it's right on the edge of some rocks. Is unable to get up.

Calling in Surrey Peninsula, okay, possible DUI driver. State Patrol near Connected Lakes. You guys are at a blue Ford F-150 license plate, Edward Henry John Tom 15. There's a female driver, had odd behavior, possibly on drugs, tried entering through the exit of the park. Vehicle was last seen heading back towards Broadway. This was 30 to 40 minutes ago. And that license plate does not return to the blue F-150 truck, given airing for information at 1430.

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1: 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I'm out, in contact with one.

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2: Go ahead.
3: We have another RP that would want a large animal vet to respond. They're requesting a couple of places. Do you want us to start calling those or wait until you're out there?
2: Yeah, if you don't mind, try calling them, see if they're able to respond so they can pass along.
3: Copy.
4: Twenty-two twenty. Yeah, I was out of my truck. What was that conversation?
3: Calling in that was requesting a large animal vet to respond, and then they requested to call a couple of places.
4: Okay, yeah, if you can do that, I'd appreciate it. Reason or acre.
2: Good.
5: Yeah, I have to go home and get my stuff. I was off today and I've just been doing maintenance. So I got to go home first before I head out there.
2: Hey, copy, no worries.

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1: 3466. 3462.
0: I think you'll show you both routes. The area of St. Mary's Hospital, RP advisor is a male that's currently walking southbound on 7th Street in front of St. Mary's. Didn't appear that he was doing well. He had possibly hospital clothes on, and he had an IV bag that he was driving behind him. Break. Talks and no weapons seen. He describes a white male with facial hair in his 40s, last seen wearing a blue top, possibly a robe. He was by himself on foot.
1: I copy, and you can show me in the area.
0: Dispatch ambulance 11 is at Palisade.
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1: I got it.

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1: Contact with that mail at the Little Spirit, 710 Orchard.

0: 3466.
1: 3466.
0: Can I get a squad code 2 for this male break? He's breathing, but he won't communicate with me, and he just laid down on the middle of the concrete.

0: Ambulance 3, respond to Western Colorado Arts, 1803 North 7th Street, Green Mill. An unknown problem. Law enforcement is on scene with him. Code 2.
1: So you're going to the Dominguez camping area off of Bridgeport, correct?
2: Yeah, coordinates of the cat, but the waterfall's at Big Dominguez Creek, just off the Gunnison. It's that trail from Bridgeport Road.
1: Okay, that's what I thought. Okay, well, I'm getting some resources paged up, see what we can do about trying to secure that situation.
0: 3427, 3457, sending you voice 8, code 6.
1: Okay.
0: Happy, thank you. There's going to be further details in the notes, and I do have the details of those code 6s if you'd like. En route to the Western Colorado Arts, 1803 North 7th. Law enforcement is all on scene with a male, conscious and breathing. He seems out of it. He was walking, dragging an IV bag with hospital clothes on. He's not able to communicate. They're requesting a code 2.
3: I'm out.
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0: I see the message on Crossroads. You can send it to me. I'll call booking.
1: I copy. Thank you.

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2: 4046.
0: Copy the Gail Shavos and route 420 Chipita Avenue, unit number 30. RP's a neighbor, advisor's a male that possibly lives alone at the address. Has fallen several times today, but he's refusing an ambulance break. Continuing unknown name for the male. RP's just concerned due to the fact that he's been falling several times. And just for information, there is an officer safety alert for a nearby address near notes.
1: 3488, I copy. Thank you.
0: Thank you, 1446.

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1: 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Can we transfer them to you?
0: Affirm.

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1: 3427.
0: I just got off the phone with the RP. His address is going to be at my secondary brick. To that one, and then if you have a third available, we'll take him.
1: $3475, can you clear and head back on that? $6310.
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1: Parking just a minute.
0: Garten and Baldwin, can you go too?

0: 2737.
1: Can I get a rolling clearance on the plate, please? Charles Tom Queen William 52.
0: Clearing back to record.
1: I copy. I'll be traffic with it, 70B and 4 your way.

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0: I made it past the gate. I'm heading to about as far as the vehicle can go. I'm going to have spotty radio.
1: We haven't been able to get a vet.
0: Hi, Gabby.
1: What's your deal?
2: 2737, just ran for a pulling into the Walmart.
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0: Vince, how'd you show squat 31 around?
1: Twenty-seven thirty-seven. I'll be switching the data.
2: Copy. With assist, the patient needs help out of the vehicle. Patient's going to be in the ED parking lot. It's going to be in a gray SUV near the front door. Needs help due to hip pain.
3: As far as I can, my truck will be out on the foot for the rest of the way.

0: 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No further details.
1: I'm sorry, westbound.
0: Copy.

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1: I think you'll show you both them around to the Ross, 2464 Highway 650. RP's the manager advised that there's a male, that they're wanting trespass at the store, ongoing issues with this male. He's last known walking into the bathroom break. I mean, he describes a white male with red hair, facial hair, last thing wearing a tan jacket with a green flannel underneath, with light-colored pants on. Unknown in talks, but advised he's possibly using drugs in the bathroom, and he does have a knife that's on the... in a sheath on his back pocket. He never had touched the knife or brought it out.
2: Check copy.
1: 1302.
2: 3455, 3046, correct. 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
1: Go ahead.
4: I'm sorry for the delay, but I have that plate return when you're ready, or the confirmation of it.
1: Eight room.
4: It's going to be expired February of 25. It's on a 2012 gray Nissan Sentra. The RO is a Brian Weiberg, 3232 Morning View.

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1: I'm out. We're going to be on 27 and a half just north of Patterson. Both vehicles are, correction, both drivers are in their vehicles right now.
0: Copy.

0: 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I want you, please.
1: Avram, go ahead.
0: First out of Colorado, Edward Adam Queen, Nora 69, second out of North Dakota, 112, Edward George David.
1: First plate out of Colorado, the last two digits are 69. And 2701, I'm code 4.
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1: Copy, shining out to the area, 3203 Ice and Evoy, or Papa John's. It's going to be for an unknown age male, conscious and breathing status unknown. It's going to be a male laying near the ground, all covered up, a dog next to him, laying between the electrical panels and the dog. Didn't see the male moving. Your feet didn't feel comfortable checking on the patient. Code 3.
3: 27.
1: Good. 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It's on 2008 white Chevy Uplander. RO is a Francis Leona, 2435 Hill.
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3: You can put me on that call. I'm confirming Papa John's or Papa Murphy's.

BRP said Papa John's. I'm showing Jimmy John's on the map. It's near Sonic on I-70 B-Boy.

0: 25. 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They're going to try to walk it down, or walk it out a little bit lower in the creek. So, whenever Hay Creek responds, you can let them know.
1: That the horse was moving, and you're walking down.
2: Thirty-four eighty-six, copy on the traffic complaint in the area of 24 and a half in Patterson.
3: 3486.
2: Copy, thank you. I'll show you en route to the area of 24 and a half road in Patterson. RP Vice is going to be on the northeast corner. There's an abandoned vehicle in the westbound lanes. It's going to be a silver Cadillac sedan with an unknown plate. No one was inside the vehicle. 1511.

0: 3425.
1: All units on this, we're going to attempt contact at the original CAD. If you need it, I can give it to you.
0: Negative, I was able to find that. Thank you.
1: Copy that.

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2: Okay, and you guys can probably start moving up. Carton and I are here.
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1: Good.
0: Negative on charge, criminal charges. They were just like him giving a civil trespass.
2: Sounds 1515.
1: Is eastbound on the north side of Highway 50? 650?
3: Okay. 3457, we're in contact.

0: Well, I figured out who he was. And that's just... He said he is code 6. One. But let me run him real fast.
1: Okay. We got a male detained. Are you able to confirm that warrant for us?
2: Hey, I'm working on that. $3455.
1: On the mail, 25, 26 and 50.
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1: He's in custody.
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1: $3455. 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
3: 57, 27-1 in custody.
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0: So I believe his name is Jason Kent, George Edward Thomas.

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3: 3466 Shenyu, code 6 at discount tire with Jason R. Jens, date of birth 032186. Describes a white male, 5'11", 170, red over hazel. It's going to be a fugitive misdemeanor out of the Grand Junction Police Department for FTA on trespassing, bond of 65.
2: I copy.
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0: R.P. is in contact with the possible owners. Let's go ahead and put this call back on the board, and she'll give us a call in here shortly.
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0: We're clear contact. Jason Lewis advised that he was going to be in the rest of the cabin.

0: 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I'll have this mail on board in Rapid County.
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2: 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I'll take the civil on Bison.
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3: $2,595. There's a male entered in our call. Can you run him and you can show him in custody?

anyone a suspicious vehicle. This is at the Lower Serpents Trailhead, Colorado. David Nora Henry, Paul 06, the blue Hyundai Tucson. Can I get the return on that, please?

0: 916, David Nora, Paul Henry, 06, Times Rack, clear and record.
1: The plate is David Nora Henry, Paul 06.
0: Your complaint?
2: Mm-hmm.
0: 2737, standby break.
2: I'm out on the house fire.
0: This time? Okay. Canyon Street, 32 and 38, so had a couple callers reporting lots of brown smoke in the area. I think it may be a possible house on fire. Looks like we have law enforcement in the area checking him out, 1530.
2: 2737.

2737. Looks like the fire is maybe coming from the backyard. Female's trying to put it out now.

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1: Back into the trail. I'm going to be walking back to my truck.
0: Copy. And confirming you're no longer needing a vet.
1: Yeah, they'll go direct. It's walking good enough.
2: The grill is on fire in the backyard.
0: Be the northeast corner of Main Street, 32 and 3/8 Road. Possible address, 3230 Main Street. A couple of people were calling in about some brown smoke in the area. Break. Looks like there was a fire in the backyard. The RP was advising there was a grill on fire. There's also a deputy in the area. Make sure you're out 618 El Dorado Drive. Our piece with a client, the client's wheelchair is stuck in some rocks out front and just needing assistance getting the wheelchair and the patient out of the rock. 2701, 2706, copy and I trespass, possible loiter at 454-35 Road, 454-35 Road, Unit B-Boy.
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0: Cabo Thin Trinion Route, 454-35 Road, Unit B-Boy. The RP is the property owner and says that there's a male that is sleeping in an RV on the north side of the property. Break.
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0: 8, Young Edward out of Utah. It's like the RP looked in the window and saw the male sleeping. Unknown intox or weapons, and that plate comes back to a Susan Stennis out of Utah.
5: Issue, no intox or golden scene. Describes a 55-year-old white female, last seen wearing all red clothing, sitting outside the shop.
4: 1533. 57, I'm out. 201
6: here. 70 westbound at the 60 Colorado Charles Tom Nora, same 93, green Toyota RAV4.
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0: 2737. If you want to let them know that that's ingress is probably through the house because there's a camper on the side that they could probably use for the fence. They're going to have to come through the house.
1: Copy. Copy, thank you. Engine 21. V is on scene. They're advising the best access is through the house at 3230 Main Street. 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
1: 2595 Shane, the code 6 subject at 3106 F Frank Road. The subject is Ramon Armijo. It's date of birth 82185. It's a white male, 5'8", 185, brown over brown. First was a CJS misdemeanor out of Laramie County. FTA on dangerous drugs, bond of 150, break.
2: From the east of the address. End of information, 1539.
1: Bond of 1,000.
2: 3466.
3: That female's no longer here. We'll just be in the area you're looking for.
2: Copy.
4: If Candice is still on the phone, can you transfer her to my work cell?
2: Copy. Just advising, we have a Party 2 animal complaint coming in at the City Market on 12th and Patterson. Report of an animal in a vehicle at the address.
3: Copy. Can you stack me and show us on route?
2: Hey, firm.
5: 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I'll be en route to the jail with Raymond. 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
1: C310.
3: 70 eastbound, milepost 61, Edward Ocean, Ida, boy 81 on a black Mazda.
1: And 60 10, that's clear, expired at 10 of 25.
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0: 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Clearing the record. I'll do a hand search.
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0: 62-3460. Can you clear and copy on a priority traffic complaint in the area of 7th Street and North Avenue?
1: 3462.
0: 3460. En route to the area of 7th Street and North Avenue, our specify advised there are two males that are standing outside of a minivan as it drives, slashing headed northbound on 7th Street break. Looks like there was four males in the van total. They appeared to be holding up the roof. It was possibly juveniles. They were wearing dark-colored shirts and jeans.
1: I copy. You can keep 60 on paper. I'll check the area.
0: 3460, I'll show you, Chris.

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1: Hey. The return of that hand search, be clear to copy.
0: Go ahead.
1: It's returning clear, expired as of July 2012 on a 1988 light gray MEB 60. It's going to be registered to a Roxanne Benton at 2101 North Street.
0: Appreciate it if you could just put it on the notes.
1: Affirm, and your subject, Deegan, is clear, valid on a provisional license.
0: Copy that. Thank you.

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1: Sorry. Go ahead towards this burglar alarm at 215 East Aspen Avenue. Copy, thank you. We can give you a back. This will be the Ashley Bernal residence, 618 East Aspen Avenue. Came as one activation from the sliding door. 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And they

0: did request this match break. 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
1: Four to 3:41, I can back it.
0: Copy.
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0: Taxi 210.
2: 70 westbound at the 5-8. Car out of temp. 84. 22113 on a white Porsche.

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1: Cut.
0: Looks like we're getting a possible trespass in progress loiter at United. They gave the location of 2242 Highway 141. They're requesting a phone call first. Can I send that to you?
1: Favor.
0: Copy, thank you. Let me know when you're going around. I'll get you back.
1: You want to start one now? I'm going to be heading away no matter what.
2: 27, start that way.
0: Copy, thank you.
1: And are we still on the phone with RP?
0: That's negative.
1: Copy. 6201, clear ticket.

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Cut the time out for 10-3.

0: Ended 4, ambulance 4, showing you en route to 196 Indiana Street. It's going to be for a 65-year-old male, conscious and breathing. He's currently detoxing. 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He's on oxygen and is also a diabetic. Cook it.
1: Progression.
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2: I'm gonna be en route to the CAD break. Furnace, if you wanna just meet me on 141, just past the bridge, and I'll help you get there. I copy, I just got on Highway 50, so still a couple miles.

All units are in traffic and play in the area of I-70 mile marker 38. This will be the westbound lanes. It's like a motorcycle was speeding and passed the RP while she was attempting to pass another vehicle brake. Continuing unknown description or plate number on that motorcycle, it just continued westbound. We are sending a TTY to state. Information only 1610.

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0: Sending you a harassment to be here by phone. 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

9106. I'm unable to locate the occupants of my vehicle. You can show me clear GOA.

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1: Yep, you have a good night.
2: Give me a share this break. Need to locate the Seagull West 15660 Holloway Lane. The RV believes that they will be going westbound on Little Park Road from that location. It's a red Chevy Trailblazer, unknown plate number. The RP's ex-husband is highly intoxicated and left this location 2 ago. Information only
3: 1613.
1: 38.
0: Holloway Park.
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0: 3487, 466, copy, I'm available to serve on 1600 North Avenue, unit 136.
1: 3466.
0: 1600 North Avenue, Monument Studios, and correction, it sounds like it's possibly going to be in the parking lot break. Arguing, they do seem to be intoxicated. RP's advising one of the males came out of unit 136. One of the males arrived on a bicycle. We're still working on further details. 615.

0: Dispatch ambulance 31 route.
1: Continuing route to Independence Village. It's going to be for an unknown age, unknown danger, conscious and breathing status unknown, medical alarm. Came from the zone nurse call button. 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We did try to call the phone number. There was no response.
0: 31 copy.
1: 1660.
2: Calling in the Sergeant Central, locate possible DUI driver, authority of the Mesa County Sheriff's Office, break. Continuing, the vehicle was last known to be headed westbound from the area of 15660 Holloway Lane. Up in Glade Park, vehicle can be described as a red Chevy Trailblazer with an unknown plate break. Continuing, RP advised the driver of the vehicle is very intoxicated, possibly headed to an address on Patterson Road. End of information, 1616. Thirty-four sixty-four.
1: Copy.
2: Have a good night.
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0: Twenty-seven, 16 traffic.
4: Mommy, what's up?

0: and 3486, it sounds like both subjects were last seen walking westbound out of the apartments. No mention of weapons. Again, they're possibly intoxicated. One of them is a 25 to 35-year-old male with a lighter complexion, less than wearing a gray shirt. Break. Continuing, second subject is going to be a unknown race male, 25 to 35 years of age, with a darker complexion, less than wearing a white shirt, possibly intoxicated.
1: Confirming they're walking.
2: Copy. Ambulance 31.
1: I copy, no worries.
2: Alarm company's coming back. They were questioning if it was a false alarm. I'll shake that.
1: 31 copy, thank you.

0: Arnie Ansel. So Luke Metz is just walking westbound on Park.
1: I copy. I'm being flagged down north of the cat.
2: Happy, and also just advising, it sounds like the male from Unit 136 was walking away, and the male on the bike had followed him.

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1: 70 westbound, Malpo 61 with David Ida George, Ida 64.

0: 63 James Shepard.
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0: 70 westbound, milepost 58. Illinois, 996064, Sam Tom.
1: Truck 1, ambulance 1, showing en route to the Dollar Tree on North Avenue. It's going to be for a 55-year-old male, conscious and breathing. He's on the ground. SRP to call an ambulance saying he has heart problems. Code 3.
2: Travis.
1: 1621.
3: Looking in the area.

0: 3502, are you able to start towards and assist the fire department area of I-70, mile marker 34?
1: Yes, ma'am.
0: Copy, thank you. We're getting a report that there's a truck that is possibly on fire that's traveling westbound on I-70 break. Continuing left, going to be passing mile marker 34. It's going to be a yellow truck with a water tank. It's a water service truck. RP advised there is fire shooting out of the exhaust stack break. Continuing advice, they did not see active flames, just the smoke at this point.
2: Engine 21.
3: Is that still east of Horizon, or is it west now?
0: Westbound now at mile marker 34, it's just east of Horizon.
3: Okay, ma'am, we should be able to catch it. Thank you.
0: Thank you, 1622.
1: 3212.
0: Catch
1: me out as well. I'm on I-70 westbound, be west of Horizon, looking for the truck.
4: Westbound.
2: Copy.
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5: First plate is Utah 319 Charles 005. It's on a dealer plate.
4: I copy. I'm right behind you.

0: done.
1: The RP's advising that the male got a little bit aggressive with her. They're advising that law enforcement could possibly be needed. We're going to work on trying to get him out of the way.
2: I'm marker 61 at 1624.
3: That's negative.
4: Okay, thank you.
3: You're welcome.
4: Donahue Hinton. Hey, Sarge, it's just crossing over horizon. It doesn't look like fire. It looks like maybe a broken master cylinder.
5: I copy. I'm stationary at the crossover just west of horizon. I'll keep an eye out.
4: Yeah, I'll be able to catch up to it here. Or you're on 70. It's going to just pass the Harley.
5: Copy, I see it.

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0: You can show me EOS. Have a good day.
1: Copy, thank you. I'll show you both in routes. The Dollar Tree on North Avenue came in initially as a report of a male having possible heart problems, a 55-year-old male, conscious and breathing, break. Continuing, RP is advising that law enforcement might be needed. It sounds like the patient is partially uncooperative with the RP and slightly agitated. It sounds like the patient's now walking towards the VA. We do have squad route as well.
2: 8, Robert, 8, Robert, 7, BMW convertible.
0: 502, I got that truck stopped. We're going to be just east. Stand by.
3: Hello?
0: 6.5 on I-70 westbound.
1: I copy. And are you guys needing fire en route that way?
0: Keep them coming just in case. Code 2 is fine.
1: Copy.
0: Hey, Sarge, I'm going to get him down to the 24 road exit to off the interstate. All right, copy. You get if I cancel fire then? Yeah, I think we can cancel fire for now.
1: Dispatch copies, we'll cancel fire for now.

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1: East 12. We're just getting this thing slowly westbound to the 24 road exit, just FYI.

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1: Good.
0: David Edward King, 627. It's a different car that just pulled up on me.
1: Copy on the plate, David Edward King, 67. I apologize, stand by. The plate David Edward King 627 is going to be clear valid on a 2006 white Chevy Silverado. It's going to be registered to Enterprises Knowles at 2381 and a half River Road.
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0: I still have you attached to that traffic stop at 11th and U. Are you still working on that?
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2: Traffic. 70 westbound, mile post 61, Union King, Sam 78.
0: 31 en route.
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1: 2741.
0: 570 feet and 31 and a half with Colorado, Edward Henry John, Idaho 15. You get it, Curtis?
2: I'm gonna back up and get another run start.
0: Pop it in four.
2: Yeah, I've already got it in four. It's just really light.
0: Okay, if you need me to winch you up, let me know.
2: Yeah, don't go too far.

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0: Showing you routes, this being the south side of South Park Square and South Mesa Street. Looks like both vehicles pulled in front of the cookie store in that area. No injuries. It'll be a tan Toyota Corolla and a red Chevy Trailblazer.
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0: 4341. Can you show me a 4212 EOS if you haven't already? Thank you. 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
1: Can you actually change this to a suspicious and clear it unfounded?

0: 339, can you copy two plates, please?
1: Go ahead.
0: First, Adam, Sam, Union, at a 1-1, break. Second, 108, William, Ida. Corey 339, correction on that second. Last digit is going to be a Tom.
1: Copy. 3427.
0: I'm clear of the jail. I'll be stopping by Comcor on this.

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1: 3490.
0: 3484. Copy, thank you. I'll show you both on route 431 Valerie Lane. RP is on the phone with her daughter, a Zoe Williamson, that's at the address. On the phone, Zoe's advising that she's trying to leave the address and her boyfriend is blocking her. Break. Continuing, Zoe's going to be 23 years of age. The boyfriend's going to be a Greg, unknown last. Unknown weapons and no intox. RP advised that they are driving to the cat address now. We're still working on further.

0: Two, can you stop by Welfare 585 25 and a half road, Paradise Valley Mobile Home Park?
1: Affirm.
0: Copy, thank you. I'll show you out. Paradise Valley Mobile Home Park, Unit 108. We're on the line with a caller with a language barrier, advising there's a gold-colored vehicle that a male is asleep or possibly passed out in, unknown if the subject is intoxicated or not. Slow to get information. I'll work on getting you back.
1: I'm going to go be in the car.
0: 88, can you have the 92?
1: Can you remember that?

0: Confirming, I copied that the truck went mobile. You said you're going to try to catch up with it?
1: Yeah, I probably.
0: Copy what direction?
1: Towards the front of the park.

0: In its aftermath of the harassment updates, RP did arrive at the address, is going to be in a white Toyota Tacoma. Advised that Zoe is going to be waiting outside and that parties are separated until law enforcement arrives.
1: Friends 20. 3484, I'm out.

0: 3492.
1: We're code 4. You can show me clear that contact. I'll put in some notes.
0: Copy. Did you still need 3488 to have that way?
2: Negative.
0: Copy. 3488. 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

0: State we respond to 9411 Highway 141, 9411 Highway 141 to check a propane grill, 10L 1723.
1: 2706, Puppy and a suspicious at 3153 Perkins Drive.
2: 2706.
1: Shorting your route, 3153 Perkins Drive. RP was a passerby, says that they saw a storage unit open with a bunch of belongings out of it. They didn't see any vehicles or subjects around.
2: Good job.

0: status check. 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

0: Dispatch Agent 121, 121, go ahead and show us the route.
1: I'll be showing you route 9411 Highway 121. The RFP advised that his propane grill caught on fire, but they put it out. There's nothing currently on fire, however, it's still hot, and they want to make sure there's no further fire hazard.
0: Copy.
1: 7327.

0: 3495, 3492, copy on a hit and run that just occurred in the area of 25 and a half and Westwood Drive. Copy, thank you. I'll show you both en route to the area of 25 and a half road and Westwood Drive. There was a red van that was weaving through traffic and hit a fence before taking off. Brake. Continuing, we're getting multiple callers on this. Unknown intact for the driver and an unknown plate number for the vehicle. Headed southbound on 25 and a half road.
1: Hey, copy.
0: 1730.
2: What's our time delay? I'm in the area and I might see the van.
0: It sounds like this occurred just before calling.
2: Okay. It looks like it's going to be headed southbound 27 and a half, 799-00 Union.

0: 3492. Can you just deorder the damage repeat to the car? I'm trying to catch up now. We're southbound.
1: I'm sorry, can you repeat the first half of that traffic? Is muffled.
0: Can you see where the damage on the run vehicle would be?
1: We're still on the line with a possible bystander at this point.
0: Copy. I'm going to be south of that van. Break. Over by the
2: Good evening.
0: We'll be independent. Avenue and 25 and a half.
1: Hi. Traffic. Good evening.
2: Good evening, ma'am.
3: 2685. Same traffic. Good evening.
2: Good evening.
4: 2622. Add me to the list, please. Good evening.
0: Took a really wide turn coming into like oncoming traffic. We're like westbound on Independence Avenue, and I haven't quite stopped yet.
1: Do you need the air?
0: No, we're doing like 15. I think we're pulling into the back side of the same room.
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0: 95. This van does have damage consistent with what's being reported.
1: Sheriff's House break. Continuing to locate this vehicle, last seen headed northbound on 19 Road from Highway 650. The red Chevy Trailblazer, unknown plate number, unable to maintain lanes. The male driver had black hair and a goatee. Information only, 1734.

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1: Did he say where on Patterson the fence was damaged?

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1: Copy back. Go ahead, send that to me. Thank you.
0: Confirming.
1: Yes, ma'am, I'll take a look.

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1: 3490,
0: Ethan. Copy, thank you. Again, the area of Mohawk Avenue and Modoc Street. A report of juveniles riding dirt bikes up and down the streets and running stop signs in the area.
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1: 3046.
0: Copy, thank you. I'll show you both of them out to the GBT downtown transfer station. RP's with staff. Advisors a male that's refusing to leave that they're requesting trespass breaks. Continuing, he is acting aggressively. Unknown intoxin, no weapons seen. Described as a white or Hispanic male, 5'9", medium build. Last thing wearing a white shirt and black khakis. Copy. 1744.
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0: You can send me that trespass sign, Grant.
1: Thanks. And then system showing your Milton of Commons, room 256, 89-year-old male, conscious and breathing, fell and hit his head. Thank you.
2: Several times that RP is wanting trespass break. You found on Root Avenue. Break. He's going to be lasting wearing a light brown shirt and black jeans. And correction, it looks like he's on Rude southbound, correction, southbound towards Rude behind the Junction Apartments.

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1: 3462.
0: I'm close to 66, so I'll back him into condition guard the other units.
1: I'm sorry, confirming you're headed to back 3466.
0: And you can clear 86 and 84.
1: They're en route to a different trespass at the downtown transfer station.
0: Disregard that.
1: Hey, would you like to still head back 66 on that?

0: 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That's what she kept.
1: Patient, that's how. 3 to about 1746.

0: Before you even mute sending you a threat that just occurred to be handled by phone first.
1: Copy. 3046
2: mount.
1: Copy.
2: Donahue, Barletta.
1: Go ahead, sir.
2: If you switch the two.
1: Switch it.
0: 3046. The RP called back, advised the male has left the property and is now requesting to cancel.
3: Six of the 10, showing yellow towards the subject of the Kush Gardens in Quebec. The subject is Stacy Manzanares, date of birth of 12/6/85. It's a white female, 5'4", 180, brown over brown. It's a muni wire out of Parachute PD. So it gets an FTA on larceny, bond of 85.85.
4: Copy. Can you confirm? And I've got, you can trace both of them from detained to in custody for the protection order violation.
0: 17:48.

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0: Will you show me clear warning, secondary report?

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1: Right.
0: Hey, he didn't go past third en route, so I'm guessing he probably went south out on third.
1: I just got the end of that right now.

0: Thank you, Steven.
1: I'm clear of that stop. I'll be on some notes.
2: I'll be clear, sir. Thank you.
0: Heavy.

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2: 2642.
1: 2742. Hi, Bosnian Tribune Round. This is a possible address, 480-31¼. Looks like the property is a neighbor. Says there's a male in a yellow or tan house with solar panels on top screaming. I don't know what he's saying at this time. Break. Continuing, there's a white car parked in front of the house. No mention of weapons on an intox.
0: I copy.
1: 2685.
2: I'm with 2728. You can stack me and I'll take 42 slot.
1: Copy. 2642. I'll show you clear.
0: Maura, you're okay. I think I'm going to be the closest.
1: Okay.
3: Turn your route 675 Megan Chorus. Our piece of neighbor and it's upset the people at the address are burning grass. So if they do have it in a container with a lid on it, but it's stinking up the neighborhood.
1: PD's en route to 433 Cheshire Court on a duty complaint. No assistance.
4: 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Thank you.
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2: Trespass at Sonic. 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Sounds like that person left.
0: 3484, sending you an info item to be on my phone. 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
1: Just watch out, 22, on scene.
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2: I
0: know you guys are still working on that crash. Just advising, we do have a timed out indecent exposure at the Fruita Bike Park when you're available.
2: Copy. You can go ahead and clear me a space and send me that.
0: Copy, showing in route to the Fruita Bike Park, 276 Clements Way. There's a female that was defecating in the area, just a single female. Looks like she's camping on the bike park side next to the pond. Unknown weapons or intox.
2: Copy.

0: that Ryan is he's been experiencing different delusions. He spoke with the RP earlier today and advised that his neighbors have broken into the address and used his oven brick. Continuing, RP is just requesting a welfare check on him. No intox. RP did advise he is possibly smoking marijuana and no weapons at the address.
1: I'm sorry, my computer went down. Just confirming, CAD. Break 48031 in the quarter. Is that right?
2: Adrian.
1: Okay, thank you.
2: You're welcome.
3: Can you attach me to that welfare? I'll be out from the PD.
0: Adrian.
1: 27, I'm in there.
4: Rachel, I'm out.

0: 2022 alone.
1: What's the creature? It sounds like somebody's crying.
2: Heavy.
0: 10-20, do you mind getting an RO on the plate?
2: 26-8.
0: Colorado 894, Zebra David King, we're attempting contact.
2: Copy, and that's clear valid on a white 2015 Honda passenger vehicle to a Rebecca Johansson at that location.
0: I copy. Thank you. We're in contact with one.
2: Copy. Break. 6310.
3: 6310.
2: That warrant is not confirmed.
3: Copy. Warrant's not confirmed.
2: Okay.
4: 4333 is looking at south.
2: Copy.
5: Twenty-six forty-two. We made contact. You can clear my back and I'll be up.

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0: And clear me with his assist, and would you show me around to the PD, please?
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